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6: 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The crime originally occurred in West Dallas. 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
5: Pulse 219 is going to be at Grace Commons, West 195, North 9550, Rolling Meadow Circle, Apartment 119. It's going to be for a resident who is feeling weak, shortness of breath, and was not eating dinner tonight.
3: Never.
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0: What?
5: Here we are.
2: 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The caller advising the car separated. Mother-in-law is there screaming to try to take the child. There's a divorce that was just filed. We're still gathering.
3: 10-4, David 503, Ocean 256, go ahead.
4: We'll take a tow from Slack then.
0: So I'll get it.
3: So far.
5: 04, copy. Bravo 217, going to be just west of you, 19095, Still Point Trail. So CMS for a 71-year-old female that fainted. We're still gathering further to see if she's had family on scene. And she does. She looks like she had a seizure. She's conscious and breathing at this time. Do you want fire to advise?
0: Hey, firm, please.
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1: 9204, 9212 for additional. There's nothing physical happened. Caller mentioned the DMOD's history of 961 use and stated unknown if there's any using today. Naked weapons, no alcohol that he's aware of and doesn't think anyone will be violent.
0: Nice public option.
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6: Any warning?
1: So far.
7: Two 17, they come. They originated at Walgreens off of Appleton Avenue. Callers requesting 1017 at his home, which is North 70 West 12826 Appleton Avenue. He advised that someone ran his credit card and then refused to give him his prescription. We're still gathering. He's a bid 1037. I'll start you a second.
0: 10-4.
7: 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Copy the second.
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0: 326 service, Southeast North Pewaukee. 326, go ahead. 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
2: 308.
0: 308.
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0: Sure, 9-2-12.
2: There is no damage. They're going to halo amongst themselves if they find any. Be 10-24 stroke.
0: That's really right.

0: 304-609-304-609, respond for assist other at 2340 Oakdale Drive, 2340 Oakdale Drive, crossroads of River Place Boulevard and Lynx Boulevard. Rozaki County Sheriff teletype requesting make contact with Matthew Helland regarding a 1050 that occurred in their jurisdiction. The deputy is requesting to speak with Matthew over 1021 with the officer present. Any questions can contact Deputy Marlock. We're sending your WDA of the phone number. 1040.
1: 34, copy. Officer Paul. 69, copy. 11,
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2: We got about 2687 North 89th Street in Milwaukee. You can officer respond out there. We're being taken on the city.
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0: Jennifer, unit for Apostle 1055 for medical for A. Well, being at Park 130, number 3, Haley Stevens, Charles, Kate Melvin, and A. Look at Prius, female white, being with Taze Brown, or Burke. Look at left arm to his head, and clean impaired. On FDOT.
1: 218, 10-8, advisor reports.
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1: 905, you keyed up video traffic.
2: Area 3 squads for a possible 5-5 while being checked from the Neshota Park off of Highway C. Charles. Yeah, from the Neshota Park off of Highway C. Charles. With silver Toyota Prius, unknown 1028. Caller feels a female driver is possible 5-5. Almost struck the caller when they pulled into the park and then was driving and parked in the middle of the roadway for some time. They advised they possibly left the park off onto Highway C, but unknown direction of travel.
3: Mike, 248, you can attach me. I need cell phone to you from Kick.
4: Hey, Fuzzer, what are you doing tonight?
1: Sorry, I'm Fuzzer, okay.
4: 6-9-23. I'm out with Ryan.
2: Mike, 248, only vehicle description again, silver Toyota Prius. Female driver, female white, approximately 40 to 50 years old.
4: 10-4.
1: Okay.
5: Davis 503, I'm taking C northbound from our city.
4: Never.
1: Hey, 223, is this CMS?
4: Victor 507 says.
1: Hey, 223 West 224 North 01 WC Drive. West 24 North 01 WC Drive. 5-year-old female conscious, please.
3: 10-8, I'll be clear logging add notes later.
1: Never.
4: Never. Quick 35.
1: Go ahead.
4: We went to the PD, starting miles are 883.
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1: Sure. 10-4.

0: Probably 13, so I'll hang up. Probably 213, so I'll hang up.
1: 213.
2: 42.
0: 213, pots closest to 4665 North 135th. It's an abandoned on callback. We just got a voicemail.
1: Hello.
0: Go ahead.
3: Head that Prius past me, going northbound on C. Is the color rolling expanded?
1: We'll park that up right past the tow shop and remove the truck. While Darius was released, I'll give you the 20 for that if it's removed when I get 19.
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0: 42, the 17 is also here in the lobby.
1: Just let her know it'll be about 5 minutes. We're just going to get everybody switched around.
2: Mike, 248, turn on a Moose Lane. I'll be out with her.
3: 10-4, on the call, I just want to make a statement.
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1: 249.
0: Main Atlanta, Adam Henry Frank, 5087 AH Avenue 87.
1: Okay. 609 is going to be 262-685-1641.
2: Sorry, can you turn on that?
1: 262-685-1641.
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1: Jennifer.
2: I'm filming at the freighter Pewaukee off Pew Road. Patient's name is Jessica, transport 29, looks like patient was originally a volunteer, but now refusing to be voluntary, and was there for an overdose attempt. She was in the room, but now currently out in the parking lot.
1: 3 AM, can you give a call description?
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1: Yeah, it's going to be a negative 5-5 rating. 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
4: 228. Echo 370. I am out with her. 442 moving back with any males.
1: That's fine, go ahead. Can you do
4: Robert Paul, 2678, or P 2608, Mark.
5: Actually, 265, I'm sitting here.
4: Start.
1: Hold on a second.
4: Mike, 248, 21. Question A, Y, B, 1552, Adam Young, boy, 155, tilted, read back, symbol.
1: Symbol.
6: False 217, 214, 10, 22.
1: 10 for false 217, false 214, did you copy as well?
7: I copy.
1: 10 for false 214. .304-308-304-308, respond for a juvenile trouble at 1210 Oakdale Court, 1210 Oakdale Court, crossed at the Oakdale Drive and dead end. Caller stating the female at this address is beating her 13-year-old son with a stick. Caller stating female standing in the hallway and the juvenile's inside. Both parties are screaming at each other. Juvenile's crying. Now a male pulled into the driveway in a white sedan.
8: The adult male is going up.
1: 1039.
4: Falls 213, can you please, sir?
1: Falls 213.
4: Arrival to 11, traffic. 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
9: 304 Hartwell, Arcadian.
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7: And 249, sir.
1: Thank you.
7: So far.
4: 609, you can disregard on the readback.
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3: 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Adam Mary Sam, 2423, AMS 2423, Gray Nissan Sentra.
1: 10-4. 12-212 dispatch. 304-308. All parties are upstairs. Residence is a duplex. The caller unlocked at the back door. 12-212.
9: 304 coming.
2: Can you put me on a follow-up and put 431 on it as well and use the address of District 4 in Milwaukee?
1: 10-4-12-212.
2: Sorry, 432.
1: 10-4. 304-308. Second caller at 1210 Oakdale, female stating her son is being disruptive and grabbing knives. The male juvenile just threw the knife down. The male juvenile pointed the knife at himself and was chasing the caller before that. The male juvenile is pounding his head on the floor and windows. His name's going to be Christian.
9: 04 copy.
3: 248, can you send me a message when you get a chance, please?
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1: False, 219.
3: I'm 23, and you can have them meet me at the corner of 89th and Monrovia.
1: 10-4.
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1: 10-4, false 217.
9: Bravo 211, send sir.
1: 10-4.
3: Really. 1912, can you give me the IR?
4: Just confirming our first caller, the neighbor, didn't actually see this happen, just was hearing it.
10: 12PIR engine 37909, repeating 37909.
1: Bravo 218, abandoned vehicle. Affirm first caller was the neighbor, unknown if she saw it or just heard it. Second caller is the mother.
4: Yep.
1: 226, 22, Victor 222, I'm sending.
4: I'm
1: 226. 22. Route 218 at the flats at Bishop Woods. Vehicle's in a caller's paid spot. They left a note yesterday morning, but the vehicle's still there. Management already confirmed the vehicle is not registered there. It's going to be in spot 290.
6: 70, copy on Moss.
4: 10-4.
1: Go ahead.
11: 326, respond with to the 1210 Oakdale Court, 1039.
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1: You'll be looking for a silver Nissan Versa, plate of Boy Sam Tom, 6554, out of Tennessee.
4: Bravo 211, clear warning, I'll take care of the abandoned vehicle.
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0: We're at, what, 213 for additional. Looks like our Rabbit S West plot is now showing at 4380 Laughlin Court North.
1: 04.
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0: 10-4-0-4.
1: Falls, 213, tonight log.
0: 10-4 Falls, 213.
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0: 10-4-609.

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1: Bravo to 12.
0: You put me out at Fairview Park. I'll be out with a male subject at the pavilion.
1: 10:30, do you want a second?
2: 10:30, 5. 10:30, 14. Roger, are you in the front or the back?
3: You just go to the side, there's no problem. Hurry up, hold on.
1: Echo 204, sis.
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1: Summer. Area 5 units removing traffic hazard westbound Silver Spring from Marcy Road. Westbound Silver Spring Drive, Marcy Road. Caller stating that there was a black sedan with a flat tire. They were driving slowly on the shoulder. Unknown if their hazards were on. 309-326, you can respond 1040.
0: Well, 213, I'm at the area. You can attach me.
1: 12-213.
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1: Timber.

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0: Going to be east out of the bypass, north of Lake Drive. I'll get you a plane in a minute.
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2: 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Time for Falls 212.
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0: Last name Ward, William Adam, Robert David, first name Lindsay, Lincoln Edward Nora, Zebra Young, middle J. John, male black, date of birth 10-10-02.
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0: 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So far.

0: scenario for units and park rangers for a weather alert. Severe thunderstorm warning until 8:45 p.m. with 60 miles per hour winds going eastbound.
1: Attention Area 1 units for a weather alert. The National Weather Service has issued a severe thunderstorm warning for Waukesha County until 8:45 p.m. Hazard of 60 mile an hour wind gusts, radar indicated. Possible damage to roof, siding, and trees.
2: Ocean 256, the vehicle down its way, 10 able to walk.
1: Tower.
2: 226, 10
0: Area 5 units, just be aware, National Weather Service did issue a thunderstorm warning until 8:45. They are stating there's a possibility of 60 mile per hour wind gusts.
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0: Touch New Berlin squads for a weather notification. Be on the lookout for some thunderstorms. We are in a thunderstorm warning in southeastern Waukesha County until 8:45 p.m. with up to 60 mile per hour wind gusts.
5: Bravo to 11 traffic.
1: Bravo to 11.
2: Pulse 513 to pulse 293.
6: 1080 is 1847. Refusal is 1854.
3: 93.
5: Tower. Northbound Sunny Slope. Correction, southbound Sunny Slope from Blue Mountain, Wisconsin. Adam Union Frank 2862. AUF 2862 on a gray Honda Odyssey.
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0: 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East 1994 East of Maple Avenue. Can be back up on the traffic stop from State. They have a vehicle they need. Possible for fields. They need just one to...
1: 4-2.
2: Good.
0: 9204-23. 7-9-2-0-4. 7-9-2-0-5 WSD. 7-9-2-0-5. Both 1099s are confirmed. One is confirmed with a bond of $310, and the other one with a bond of $1 million.
3: 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If you could fax all that paperwork to our PD, please.
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0: 9243-9202. This is fire. False 213, false 27, at Merritt Mechanical, West 128, North 8600 Old Orchard Road. It's being called in by an employee saying that there's people parked in the rear parking lot, possibly a gray four-door. Our caller is Nimra. Agree, go ahead.
1: 237. 17 in a row.
0: North 8 West 30024 Woodcrest Drive, Northwest 30024 Woodcrest Drive. Heard a lot of noise and said it came from that address. Not known. I don't know if anything is burning.
2: Here's the note.
0: False 213. You can actually disregard. I was trying to send false 215.
1: 215, I copy.
0: 10-4. And false 215, false 217, the caller's indicating the vehicle appears tucked away near the bushes. Hey, 9505. You're exiting Racine from southbound 43, exiting at Racine, southbound I-43. The black Toyota SUV, 65 William Boy Sam, 965 William Boy Sam, female driver who was crossing over the center line and driving on the shoulder. Unknown direction of travel on Racine.
2: 2043, attach me.
0: 308.
1: You just note that crisis was contacted. You can pull on board and then 42 right away. They will not be responding.
0: 505.
3: Recall.
0: 50 off the call. On the call, 9203 for 8 on 24 Maple Avenue in the second unit. I have no other available radio. Echo 204.
2: Where is it, please?
3: Yeah, upstate requesting the echo if you can come over.
0: Okay.
4: DA 503.
1: DA 503.
4: DA 503, WC is inquiring if you're able to assist the state patrol on a traffic stop that they have. The deputy that was dispatched is far out.
0: I go to 04. That comes back on a 2015 Toyota Highlander to a Christopher or Nicole Massatano out of the city of Waukesha.
2: 10-4. There's probably going to go for a phone then.
0: 9212 status.
1: 28. 7208.
4: 10-4. 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
4: 10-4, Eastbound 94, just east of Maple, Eastbound 94, east of Maple, on the traffic stop with Fields. Looks their troopers are just requesting one additional for backup. There's open intox in the car.
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1: She lives up by Manuka Park and City Walk Shop. 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
2: So, 9202-9243 for additional fires on scene. They advise the two story single. They're on a city still, but the place has power.
0: 43, copy. 1023.
3: Yeah, 243. 210, Treasure. 210. Big Thunder, Eiffel Townsend, 8, Adam Nora, 39890. Adam Nora,
4: 204, 302, and 304. Respond for a well-being check. 10, 10, 10, 10, 10, 10, 10, 10, 10, 10, 10, 10, 10, 10, 10, 10, 10, 10, 10, 10, 10, 10, 10, 10, 10, 10, 10, 10, 10, 10, 10, 10, 10, 10, 10, 10, 10, 10, 10, 10, 10, 10, 10, 10, 10, 10, 10, 10, 10, 10, 10, 10, 10, 10, 10, 10, 10, 10, 10, 10, 10, 10, 10, 10, 10, 10, 10, 10, 10, 10, 10, 10, 10, 10, 10, 10, 10, 10, 10, 10, 10, 10, 10, 10, 10, 10, 10, 10, 10, 10, 10, 10, 10, 10, 10, 10, 10, 10, 10, 10, 10, 10, 10, 10, 10, 10, 10, 10, 10, 10, 10, 10, 10, 10, 10, 10, 10, 10, 10, 10, 10, 10, 10, 10, 10, 10,

0: Stephen Harvey. Dr. Sammy is a psychiatrist of Nicole, and Nicole left a voicemail that it was going to kill Dr. Sammy by burning her. Nicole is diagnosed with bipolar with psychosis. She has a history of suicidal thoughts, possibly access to a 1032, no drugs or alcohol. Nicole does live alone. She drives unknown what kind of vehicle. Caller did file a report with Elm Grove this morning. Dr. Sammy is concerned about Nicole's safety and would like us to check her out after your findings. Advise if you want a 1040.
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0: 13.
1: 13, well, we toasted that with an accident, 39 Halakha, North 124, for questioning your response. Possible injury, but they're denying medical.
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2: Robert 2-10-6.
0: Over, Robert 2-10. Ball 215.
1: Charlie Edward Robert. Victor Adam Robert. Yeah. Sam, first name Salvador. Sam Adam Lincoln. Victor Adam David Ocean Rock. Date of birth is going to be 10-1-2008, male Hispanic, 12-215, copy another 27, we're ready.

0: All 215.
1: Last name is Sam Adam Nora David Ocean Victor Adam Lincoln. First name Charlie Ida Edwards Lincoln Ocean. Date of birth is going to be 7-8-2009 on a pandemic.
0: Pulse 215, I copy. Can you confirm the numbers on the temp tag? They are not coming back. 9243, Seth.
1: It's a drive-away permit for 01491 Adam Evans.
0: Thank you.
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0: 12-15, the temp permit does come back on a 2026 Honda Civic to a Jorge Cerda out of Milwaukee. Stand by and read back for the 1027s.
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3: Tornado weather alert. Still a severe storm warning. It has extended until 9 p.m. with 16 miles per hour winds moving eastbound. Possible hail of 0.75 inches and tornadoes are possible. WCC clear at 2019.

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0: 28, TU-21 dispatch.
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1: And 202 Elm Street, just out Elm Street, right on the smaller dog, which is similar to a frog, but the collar has no tags on it, it looks like it's a puppy.
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1: 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Starting model V 86 will be in the area of Chess Corners and Woods.

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2: Search for Honduran. Target address is likely 64 Andrew Street, 64 Andrew Street, floor is at 709. So there's lack of activity at the neighbor's house at the 64 address. Usually there are lights on and kids home and a dog, but has not heard anything in a while. They're located on the northwest corner of the intersection. Caller wishes to stay anonymous.
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0: Are you 16 Moon Road? Alarm. Please over me. Please

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1: David 503.
2: Okay.
1: You're catching Pewaukee's call. Add a David number, please.

0: it's kind of a 7 call that from 2 years ago. Well, it was called in by a Tiffany Renfro subject, and then the follow-up was someone from your department delivering a citation.
1: David 2000.
2: Great.

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2: Good.
0: Calling a J at 608-208-4452. 608-208-4452. We reference to a hit and run PO occurred at YMCA off Valley Road, unknown time or suspect vehicle.
2: 10-4.

0: Mike 248, pulling into Arrowhead North parking lot off of Highway K with Wisconsin Auto, Adam Nora, Henry, 4312, ANH 4312. So far.
1: Victor 216.
2: Victor 216.
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0: 314-619-319 responder who is subject to the park.
1: Maybe two three, help me clear it anyway.
2: Don't worry.
0: South, 4 miles from Gasparilla Grand. First floor elevator rooms with a mid-8 and 60s and 70s, right? 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
2: Echo 204, copy, open line.
3: Copy. Thanks, Haley.
2: Be in the area of the South Moreland and northbound I-43 roundabout on the south side of the roundabout. We're getting in voice contact on callback. All that side.
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2: Okay. I'm going to be the one line rock. We are currently in the face of carrying those.

0: We were going to walk. 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There's no alarm going. Probably secure.
1: Okay. 314, 609, you can disregard the mail left.
0: And you can clear both units to the left.
1: Okay.
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2: U-9217 is requesting U-9217, jump 21, runway 17. U-9797 is posting 1021 for a suicidal subject and suspect. Jump for false 514.
3: I did get a hold of the original caller. It is a Toyota Matrix. It is currently in the ditch. He does not have a plate on the vehicle. The driver's name is Emmanuel.

0: Later.
1: That does come back on a white 2022 Jeep Grand Cherokee to Daniel Reich out of Milwaukee. Registration valid.
0: Make contact with the homeowner and kids, and they're quiet due to the rain, and we're going to be a little bit noisier next time. So I'll be close to the report.

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0: Copy.
2: 46, my partner is on the line with the driver of that vehicle who is stating he wants to walk away from his car, and he called an Uber. We're trying to get him to stay put where he is.
0: Very different.
3: Coming from, like, Thermos Falls now. Okay.

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0: That was back to 2010 Toyota Corolla, white in color, to Claudia Hernandez out of Milwaukee.
1: 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I'm with her son who's driving.

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1: Okay. 29 to 46, do you need anything more than what you have?
2: Negative.
1: Never.
2: 422, 408, turn 41. Riding double in fleet 62, you can log in 408.
3: 144, 408, 422.
0: Right. En route.

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2: Echo
1: 201 status. 10-6. 326 traffic stop, east north city limits.
2: Next.

0: Right. Concerned that the townhouse strong odor coming from the neighboring unit and is entering the caller's unit. There's also maggots in the trash can.
1: Of what?
0: 917, this is CMS. 917, 47, 24.

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1: 7176. I can see the front. Say, morning.
0: 10-4, what you doing?
2: 46.
0: Go ahead.
2: 2-0, do you want to
0: know? Echo 202, status.
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0: So far.
1: Balls 213 traffic.
0: Balls 213.
2: Fleet 8.
1: Went scouts out of NMC for 6161 on a Mercedes.
0: 9217-1923, there's a code number on the note.
2: 3-10-41, fleet 8, CN.
0: 9204. 402, which fleet?

0: some concerns with the townhouse strong odor coming from the neighbor's unit. And in the closed unit, Meg is also in
1: there. Over.
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0: 5-6, I'm on
1: that WMH. 3-5-0-3, unrelated.
2: And 420, also respond to the WMH. Do assist with a blood draw. 10-40.
0: Go ahead. 420, copy. 400, 10-8.
2: And for 400.
1: First, we contacted Crisis. They'll be reaching out to you as soon as they can. Second, pending another call for service for a subject who's at Revere's. And it's going to be a reference to a fraud case, and he's requesting to meet with the officer direct.

0: Bravo 215, Bravo 214 for juvenile problem.
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1: 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There's a white SUV by the bushes, and now another car just pulled up, and they both turned their lights off. The call's unable to see any people, requesting 1060.
0: 215 and 214, Church and Chapel, just in front of that location. There's a group of juveniles that's following our caller and her friends. It's two males and four females. They're separated now. Advised they were throwing things at one point and screaming at them. They were advised to stay in this parking lot. The officer will meet with them. Also, they advised to call back if they were approached again.
2: 211.
3: 15 copies.
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2: Henry 315 traffic.
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1: How far?
3: 9218. That is voluntary. Crisis will not be responding out. You can clear me report 9897 log.
1: Never.
3: Good. Thank you.
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1: 12709 West Honey Lane. 12709 West Honey Lane. The 7-year-old male, conscious and breathing, complaining of chest pain and trouble breathing. His parents are with him.
0: Travel 214, can you take me off this call and put me on a traffic stop?
1: 10-4.
0: Is your 216, I see that well-being track. You can time that for thirds. Leave the mall parking lot by Chick-fil-A, Wisconsin, Adam Air Union 5757. Question AWU 5757. It's a white Genesis.
1: Taylor.
2: 403-23.
3: 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Please give me a call again. 205, can you citation? 289 outlet, where it is, Church and Chapel.
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0: Copy.
4: 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You can attach her to that Pewaukee call, and you're going to have another one who's had fire advice.
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1: Bailey does not coming back on file. Echo 205, I see you attached yourself to that hang-up. It's the same phone number as the patient at the EMS call at Walmart. I imagine she's being transported now. 10-4.
0: 10-4. 406, traffic stop. 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Adam King, Noah, 4168, AKN 4168, Broadway and Main.
1: And that's Akram on the transport. Looks like New Orleans going to freighter with her, which is consistent with the mobility of the plot.
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1: All right,
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1: Well, 211, I ran the plate wide open. 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
0: 10-4, thanks.
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2: 10-4. And just for 10-43, you got a ceasefire for smoke alarms going off at Chick-fil-A. Do you want to have them advised?
4: Hey, sir.
2: 10-4.
5: Roman 8, if you hear anything, UCL in the immediate area.
1: Engineer 4 units for reckless driver, Westmont I-94, Genesee Street. Westmont I-94, Genesee Street, according to Sawyer. We have gray sedan, partial plate of 4196, repeating partial plate of 4196, riding the line, varying speeds.
5: Falls 213, 10-8 site.
1: 10-4 falls 213.
2: 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They generally hang around Walgreens around this time.
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4: Copy.
1: Unit engine area for unit for a road rage incident. Suspect vehicle exiting northbound Grandview from I-94, northbound Grandview from I-94. Plate of Lincoln Nora David Queen Sam Tom LNDQST. Black SUV color is no longer following.
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0: Area 3 squads, possible 5-5, vertical speed vehicle, westbound I-4, approaching Sawyer, I-4, approaching Sawyer. It's riding the lines, varying speeds, and currently going only 45 miles per hour. Gray sedan, partial plate, 4196, 4196.
1: Echo 201.
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3: If you check Stillman for a problem at Walgreens, I think we're out the last month fighting people. Go ahead.
1: 920-4912 for additional on your well-being check. You haven't called at the address in 2 years. For Stillman, there should be a one of Mark 457 there. Possibly lives alone. Only history with her is a domestic from 2011. A death of a spouse at 13 and an accident PI in 2020.
4: For 40 on this EMS call on Honey Lane, the 7-year-old was home with 6 other children in the residence and one teenager when he apparently was playing, took a break to eat something, and then threw up and started complaining of chest pain. That's when he called mom and she drove home to him.
1: Right.
0: This is EMS.
4: Probably 215.
0: North 73 West 30476 Polo Court. North 73 West 30476 Polo Court. 71-year-old male, constipating, having shortness of
5: looking back about a month at Walgreens for a juvenile problem, we have a Troy Jar and a August Jar listed in that call.
3: It'll probably be August. Yeah. Falls 211, I'll be at the caller's residence.
1: South of Falls 211. It's from an address, Ray Fox in Waukesha. So possibly went south on Grand Nat northbound. It has been advised.
5: A firm, looks like Troy would be the father of August.
3: 406, 10-8 advised.
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1: 10 Fergus. 10-4-4-6.
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7: 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You can cancel 01 off of it. He's had a report.
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0: Number calling right through south of the eye. 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Hello. 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
1: Falls 217, I would be 23 at speed.
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0: Bravo 217, Sunny Slope Call Center, 1350 South Sunny Slope. They weren't able to verify that the address matched, however, that's what the plot was located at. I was in a parking lot alone. They don't have a vehicle. It's a 39-year-old male, conscious and breathing. Advise that they're feeling fatigued, their legs are swollen, and they're having some back pain. Do you want fire to advise?
1: 326, 406, 326, and 406, respond for 1010 at the gazebo, 111 Bank Street, 111 Bank Street, cross streets of Madison Street and Broome Street. An anonymous caller reporting a group of subjects appearing to use 961 and starting to fight. Larger, heavyset male wearing a striped shirt is the main aggressor, threatening another male, making punching motions and saying, I'm going to stab you in the throat and I'll kill you. 1039.
0: 326 PD.
2: Avram.
0: Tiver.
3: 326, 1023.
2: 420, you can put me 23 as well. Clear me off the extra to the last call.
0: Over. Echo 23, says.
4: 406, someone back in the fight. It's all the same people that were here drinking out here over the alcohol.
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2: Echo citation, other unit log.
0: Excuse
6: 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I believe the time you want me to stop out with.
0: 206, fire is going to be transporting.
4: Being here, so was it.
0: 23.

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1: Did the caller mention the car having a dark tinted plate cover?
2: They didn't advise anything like that.
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1: E-16, off-ramp to Ryan, eastbound 16, off-Ryan, Wisconsin Brewery, 107-B5, Adam over Charles, 107-35, Adam Charles.
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2: 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It is going to be for a 100-year-old female. She's not just been breathing, having breathing difficulties.
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0: Max 369, you can clear me with the log.
1: T0. What if I call a passenger? All 2 calls in the past 2 years at address 7-6-4-8-8-10-20-20-25. To maintain the peace and a well-being check with a safety net, please. 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
2: Bravo, Tuesday. 4464, Oscar, respond for Hobby, 325 Buckner Court, Unit 4, 325 Buckner Court, Unit 4, crushes in McCall Street, East Broadway. For Donna had a favor, PM says she missed, callers unable to get with the phone, tried knocking on her door, Don does not drive, lives alone, history of 51 abuse, no weapons, history of suicide attempts via overdose last time was May of 26. Last time callers spoke with Don was Wednesday the 10th. Not at Pearl Healthcare or Washington County Jail. 10:40.
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2: Route 217. The fire is requesting a response to Sunny Slope Health Center.
1: 326.

0: to 13, you're going to be calling Peyton, 414-336-8009, 414-336-8009. Please, an immense adult league over at the middle school, and advise that a ref got in his face and then followed his team outside and belligerent with them. The man did shout multiple times.
1: Come at Peyton.
2: No worries.
0: I'll see you next week. Request you 1024.
2: I got it. Bravo, 211, 10-8 log, and also be en route to the finish level.
0: Number.
2: 42 on 10-8.
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2: 609, 10-8, 11-7.
1: 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Clear booking and slot.
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0: Area 35, you are now patched for the evening. Area 35, you are now patched. Everybody have a good night. Be safe. I mean, this one may be an accidental now. At West 273 North 2585 Arlington Drive. West 273 North 2585 Arlington Drive. With a text of 911. So I was sending a Facebook link, and she was responding to 911. I accidentally typed that as her husband is 911 in her contact.
1: Hi, copy. Can clear it out?
0: Yeah.
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0: 218.
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1: 402, 10-8, advise on follow-up.
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1: Copy, I'll be en route to 115 Northwest Ave.
3: Agent of Henry, 342-1018-3371. Should be for comments.
0: Do you want another?
1: Bravo, 218.
0: Okay.
4: And, yeah, with the juveniles from the earlier command.
0: 10-4. Bravo, 219, if you can start his way.
1: Mike, 248, clear the bar.
0: Stand for Mike, 248. Copy, Bravo, 215. Bravo, 219, they're in Norhart and Civic, not so bad.
1: 400-10-8.
5: 9-2-0-1.
0: You're 9-2-0-1.
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0: 10-4-4, homie.
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1: Victor Charlie 226. Vault 211 status.
2: 10-2.
1: Temper Falls 211.

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1: 12-12. You can clear me from my current call. I'm putting on a juvenile call at Pilgrim in Maine. And then if you could create a case for it and copy a call. 9244.
2: 44.
1: 9244, subject is valid and clear. 12-12, stand by one moment. Victor unit calling, go ahead.
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1: 342,
3: 340, welfare check. 3110, C. Charles, tenant.
4: Five oh five,
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1: 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Ball 212, go ahead.
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4: 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I'm clear from the residence. I'm just adding notes. 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
2: For an 80-year-old white male resident by elevator around 9:25 p.m. that was scaring residents and banging a cane. No weapons, no vehicles were reported. It came through an AI assistant.
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0: City to do traffic. Hi, 2-3 traffic. Highway 18 in Brandybrook Road, Highway 18 in Brandybrook Road, Wisconsin plate, Lincoln David 4444, LD 4444. Echo 206, timing warning.
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1: Westbound 6, taking Charles on 16 at St. Charles, Wisconsin, personalized Bolero, Young Zebra, Nora, Mary Edward, 0YZ, 10.
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2: 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I still don't have a case pushed over. 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
1: 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False 212, I'm going to put on follow up then.
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3: 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She's in Unit 115. Falls 219, is this CMS?
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2: 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You can have fire advice.

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0: Robert 210, 226 South 9070 Marianne Ave, left 226 South 9070 Marianne Ave. Going to be reference a Denise Sadowski subject. Our caller is her sister who stated she received concerning texts from Denise when she was supposed to be residing at the Crisis Resource Center. The resourcer then also contacted our caller and stated curfew was at approximately 2,000 hours and Denise hadn't returned. She attempted to contact her phone and her phone rang in her room, so do not believe that she has her phone with her and was initially voluntary there due to suicide attempts. We do have general description of her, but unknown what she was wearing last time she was seen. Or where she left to would likely be, but we are no WD due to general location of potentially having been at the Crisis Resource Center. We do also have an SS regarding the subject for having a history of 1096 as well as diabetic issues, being uncooperative, and needing to be a general caretaker for several other residents in the home off of Marianne Drive.
1: 10-4, so she's a walk away from voluntary.
0: Tango 305, copy name, walk away.
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0: Recurring issue caller told the colonist issues had persisted. It's going to be for a dog that's barking all day and night while the homeowner is out.
2: Echo 201, you can mark me, Tango. 10-4.
4: 10-4, Echo 201.
0: Robert 210, it appears that that is possibly the case. Sounds like the Crisis Resource Center stated that they notified the sir, but were not doing anything with it at the time due to her being voluntary. Sister has attempted to locate her for the last few hours and has not been able to do so and is now looking to report her missing.
2: Bravo 5-2-1-42.
1: 10-4.
4: 10-4, go 5-1.
2: Bravo 5-3-1. David 5-0.
4: 10-4.
0: 0410A. Team 503.
2: Can you leave me on this call but sign me out of Intergraph?
0: 10-4-0-4. I can attempt to do that. I'll have to take you off the call to sign you off, but I can put you back on it. 12-219 for 10-46.
2: Echo 201. Can you send me a message?
0: Robert, 210.
4: 10-4, Echo 201.
0: Echo 204, traffic. Single vehicle out at North 89 West 16899 Appleton Avenue, 2002 Kessel Ranch. It's broken down and they're getting a tow for in the morning.
4: Echo 204, go ahead.
2: 10-4. Victor 341 traffic.
0: Robert 210, for additional with that SS, it is showing a 2-officer minimum for contact with the subject in question. If you're responding direct to the residents, we do not have any confirmation whether or not she is at the residence. Do not know if the sister made any contact out there.
5: Moreland, just south of National. Moreland, just south of National. It's going to be a dealer 28, Mary Over Victor, 229, Adam Sam, 5229 AS.
1: 10-4, I'm familiar, I'm well advised.
6: On Woodland Lane in Wisconsin, 28 is 3694, Robert Over Adam. Road America Plate 36941, Robert Over Adam.

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1: Server. 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
2: Charlie 314, traffic.
1: Charlie 13. Drug.
2: The westbound Highway 16 at C with Wisconsin, Adam Edward George 9067, AEG 9067.
1: 10-4, Charlie 314. .406 408 Anglesey Road, 408 Anglesey Road. Callers reporting a young man with a mustache and a haircut styled in a fade in the neighbor's driveway. Did not leave a card. It states they were riding on a Segway and appeared to be a insect salesman. Correction, insect remediation salesman. They're requesting a 1021.
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1: 10-4-9203, 9204, you copy direct.
3: You confirm to leave.
4: Can you put in the notes that there's standing water on the southbound lane of State Highway 36 at Champions that causes crash?
1: 10-4.
4: And then crashes the sign and I'm heading in.
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3: 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It's 13620 West Eagle Terrace for a 71-year-old female conscious breathing alone. They are also having breathing issues.
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1: 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Penny 203.
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1: 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They are not entering.
2: Okay.

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1: 10 for Charlie 314.
2: Unit calling traffic, go ahead.
0: Route 17 eastbound Burleigh, east of 119th, Boy Charles Avenue 9561, BTX 9561 on a white Jeep.
3: 293, 1042.
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0: Paul's 214, go ahead. 3394, again, 83394. 9244?
1: 9244, can you copy my notes and cross-reference that call, please?
0: 10-4.
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0: Is Ralph Falls your line?
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0: Where?
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0: Tango 305, confirming 2625 West Glendale.
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0: Robert, 210.

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1: Go ahead.
0: 4589 North 125. Just actually, let's say, see for a U-Haul truck that pulled in from the congressman. Back and dumped some large, possibly metal across the street. There's a video of it in like 1021.
2: False checking log 1042.
0: For false.
1: Yeah. For just the two?
0: 9203.
3: Yeah, the third.
0: 03.
1: And four.
0: Yeah, 03. The caller for the solicitor's call is back on the line. We'll transfer them out to you.
4: Take

Attention to Coroner's Rescue. We have a request for rescue at cell 76 West 16927 Gregory Drive, Unit C is in Charles. For an 82-year-old female, fallen. This is the second time today. She's weak. She currently has family with her. Again, respond to cell 76 West 16927 Gregory Drive, Unit C is in Charles. Timeout 10:50.

0: I'll be out with the owner of that canine. 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So when you're ready.
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4: Echo 201 for criminal damage to property at 15205 West Greenfield Avenue. It's 15205 West Greenfield Avenue, the Walmart. Caller reported that somebody keyed their car in the last 20 minutes, and they are parked in front of the grocery side of the store.
1: Echo 201, 10-4. Well, 212,
0: 9-10-4-2.
5: 10-4-2-12. Echo 532, HSY on the left.
0: Echo 204, 1042.

0: taking a piece of table from the animal complaint. What's my next?
1: Tango 305, 4589 North 125, just across from this address is where they believe there was some metal dropped by U-Haul truck.
0: Tango 305, was that the original caller? I still call that in.
1: Affirm. Jamie, subject, requesting 1060, but has video available by 1021.
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1: 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Echo 201, 1042.
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0: 315, that was 11. 8303.
3: 15.
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0: 10-4.
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1: 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It's going to loose it in. I'll be Marlin with the Springdale.

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0: Me at 100 miles an hour. I can't catch up to it. It's approaching Highway 83 right now, just for units further east.
1: 10-4 Highway 83 from where?
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1: 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Charlie 314, do you have a vehicle description at all?
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2: Echo 304 for a well being check at 5455 South Igofsky Road. It's 5455 South Igofsky Road. Caller was trying to get a hold of his mother and brother that live at the address and wants somebody to go check on to make sure they're okay and then give a call back to the caller.
1: Cycle 30474. They're going to be eastbound, going past Highway 80. And Charlie 314, do you have a vehicle description and driving 100 miles per hour fast?
0: Level sedan.
1: Copy, white sedan, eastbound, Highway C from 83.
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0: 905 on Highway 164, Red Wing Drive, south on Highway 164, Red Wing Drive. Caller's reporting a white female walking on the side of the road, again, heading in the southbound lanes, wearing a tank top, no other clothing description.
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0: 9305 for additional on that. Looks like we have a second caller now advising that the female is sitting and facing the field on the side of Highway 164. It looks like our caller is pulled over on Red Wing Drive, so it should be right at that intersection.
1: 9305, 10-4. X-ray 7, yeah, be query 2.
0: 10 for X-ray 37.
1: 9305, and we are south of runway.
0: Excuse
1: me? Correction, north of.
0: 10-4. Henry 315 radio, sir.
1: Henry 315, go out and clear.
0: 10-4, thanks.
1: 9805, little four. The new subject.
0: Nine 9305, you were hard to hear. Confirming it. The Denise subject?
2: Affirmative.
0: Ten 9305 for 1043. The Robert unit did go 42 just prior to this.
3: Robert, you can still monitor. Is he going to take her back over to the Crisis Research Center?
0: Maddie, 305, did you copy Robert 210?
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2: Robert Bouteau.
0: I just got off the phone with the Crisis Resource Center and said they will take her back.
2: 10-4.
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0: 10-4, King 334.
2: Four 408 will be out with a vehicle at Ingleside. 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

0: Right.
1: Double last name of Harper Cheeks. Henry, Adam, Robert, Paul, Edward, Robert, space, Charles, Henry, Edward, Edward, King, Sam, first of June, common spelling, male initial, M. Mary, female, black, date of birth, 8/27/1965.
0: Okay, report that warning.
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2: 304 and 404, 304, 404, Southwest 1037, at 1307 Fleetfoot, 1307 Fleetfoot Drive, course of Tomahawk and Navajo. 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
3: 4-8, I ran her multiple times with just Harper, with just Cheeks, and with Harper Cheeks, and nothing is on file for a CCW permit for her.

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2: Yeah, 04.
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2: 4.
1: Robert Chan, we have the Assist Resource Center back on the line advising they have further direction from the previous information that they've given you.
2: 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To her valid.
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2: 4-0-10-28.
1: David
2: 319. Can you put me on with David 310?
3: Could you get in contact with, because they're the ones that going to have to deal with where she goes.
1: Sure. 9305, was that keying up?
0: Affirmative. Any thankless call and go through me, not big Ben.
1: Sure.
2: 4-4-1.
0: Wisconsin, Adam Edward Sam, 7724. I'll take you back.
1: 10-4, do you have a squad cell we can transfer them to, or can confirm a squadron?
0: 9305 can be transferred to squad 263.
1: 10-4.
2: Here, let's do Ashley McLean at 1662 Moccasin Trail in a black Mercedes. You want?
6: Here, 342. Performing the accused of erratic content for blood.
2: Thank you, babe. Father. Time for.
7: David 319, I have traffic related to this call.
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7: 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Adam Charles Lincoln, 4997. It's a Red Ford.
1: 10-4.

0: You were trailing off there. You said Lincoln Sam 3-8-7-4-1.
1: Southbound Pewaukee, south of Lindsay. Southbound Pewaukee, south of Lindsay. Wisconsin Auto, Adam Young Sam 9130, AYS 9130 on a white Lexus. 3-7-4-1.
0: You know once.

0: 04, go ahead.
1: Echo 304 traffic. Once the light cycles to green, we'll be eastbound Beloit at Moreland. Beloit at Moreland, 28, Adam Sam Roberts, 7879, ASR 7879.
0: 10-4,

0: 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Nine times call.
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0: Nissan Cap, police, the Pilgrim. Adam Robert George, 5544. 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
4: Victor 504 unrelated.
1: Victor 504.
8: North Palm Field, we're going to take that part. North Palm Field, we're going to take that part. Austin Adam, Boy George, 6338. Boy George, 6338.
4: I'm going to assist EMS at the Thirsty Bird. There's a male who's extremely intoxicated, not waking up. He is breathing.
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1: 10 bar.
9: Victor 341, you are clear of me with the log event. 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
1: If you haven't already, you can have Victor 342 be listed as primary. 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
0: 10-2.
1: Tekla. Stafford. Units responding to Thirsty Bird. It's going to be a 60-year-old male, still unconscious. He's breathing for the breathing diagnostic.
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0: Victor 504, we copy. 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
0: Victor 342.
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Wesley, Spirit, Sam, Tom, Edward, William, Adam, Robert, Tom, Versa, DeAndre, David, Ocean, Nora, David, Robert, Edward, Milosho, Black, date of birth, 6/23, 11/20, 2002, 11/20, 2002.

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0: Last of Lockett, Lincoln, Ocean Charles, King, Edward, Tom, Tom, First of Mary, Young, King, Edward, Robert, Ida, Adam, Middle is Lincoln, Adam, Sam, Henry, Adam, Edward.
1: Fair enough.
0: Date of birth is 12-12-2005, 12-12-2005, female black.
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0: 10 for 3 10. 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
0: 10-4, was there an ground walk unit calling just before the David unit?
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3: Victor 504, can you copy at 29?
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3: Last name, George, Robert, Edward, Nora, Norda, Kaya, Edward, Robert, first name, King, Edward, Nora, Nora, Edward, Tom, Henry, international, A is an Adam, male, white, date of birth, 12-31-1941,
0: 12-31-1941, I'll take a return. Victor 504, your subject returns valid Class D. No ones.
4: Also, 22, that Queen Tom David 559 out of Mississippi plate is not coming back on file either. Actually, disregard it, did just come back on file, and it lists to the mail on a Toyota Camry, black in color.
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5: 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Can you check the RO and attacher for the responsible party?
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0: 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Oakland and College.
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4: 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Johnson Auto, Adam Victor Boy, 3387. Hi, Greg, it's on multiple.
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8: Number 318, that plate comes back on a white 2025 Chevy Express with expired registration. Looks like it's showing as possibly an Enterprise. Correction, it's leased to Frank Beard Distributors out of Middleton.
0: Thank you.
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9: Lopez and Martin, the vehicle's leaving, heading south on Moreland.
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0: 1 George, King Edward, King 1, 3 Zebra, X-ray 5, 2-6-0-2-0-3, repeating, 1 George, King Edward, King 1, 3 Zebra, X-ray 5, John 2-6-0-2-0-3.
1: I'm sorry.
2: Lopez, just let me know if you need me to box it and I'm in front of you guys.
3: David 319.
2: I'll
3: be clear log from David 310. Call to put me on the call that David 208 was on.
1: Confirm.
3: And I'll be out at the station.
1: Confirming RO Jeffrey Windus. He's valid on.
2: Hello.
1: Ninety-three eighteen. That VIN comes on a 2005-08 Yukon showing. Carl also been hired last up in 2021 to a Andrea Jogielski out of Burlington.
0: Copy. Thank you.
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2: Buzz Amore, I want to come here. Jarvis being kind of hard about it.
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4: I'm going to be out to Sitco, 17200 West Cleveland. 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
1: 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BC 4920. I do not need the return.
0: 10-4.
3: 61.
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0: 201 will be with him.
3: What's my 1080 time?
0: 10-4, Echo 301.
2: 1080 at 2330.
4: Oh, there's a smile on the track. Stop at the Sheridan.
2: Maybe 361 for an update on that. It looks like West Virginia might return every possible class for their DOT returns as separate returns. We did now another return from Class E Edward, and that's showing valid. Unsure exactly which one is going to be the standard. They're both showing as non-commercial licenses.
3: 10-4, that's all I need. Thank you.
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2: 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Dave Jim.

0: 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I'll be clear luck. 3-4, 10-8, 5-4, 4-5, 8.
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0: 32, verbal speed, citation for expired reg intake.
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2: 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And can you tell me, was early shift out with this vehicle?
3: Echo 301, I will take a look at that. Standby.

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3: 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Tom line up on it. That was Wisconsin. Adam Zebra Tom 7100. 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
0: It does appear early she was out with that subject.
1: Ten four. Is the rover gonna start working this way?
2: Who's your father on?

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4: 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Is it okay to clear it?
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1: Down for 2.
0: Central Lois Avenue, that's 750 Lois Avenue, for a 70-year-old female conscious and breathing that has fainted and has a nosebleed.
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3: traffic.
2: Southbound Pewaukee to Chesterwood. Southbound Pewaukee to Chesterwood. Wisconsin Auto, Boy Boy Robert, 6768, BBR 6768, on a red Chevy.
3: Timber.
0: Bravo 313 for a pre-alert EMS.
1: 313.
3: 9362.
4: We're going to be on the eastbound on-ramp 94 from Redford. Eastbound on-ramp from Redford. It's Wisconsin 850 Zebra George Zebra, 850 ZGZ.
3: 10-4-9-3-6-2.
1: 34, traffic.
0: Bravo 313 for a pre-alert EMS at 4520 North 134th Street. That's 4520 North 134th Street for a 66-year-old female conscious and breathing.
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0: 315, we did just send the PR bond into the
2: Max 3693 says
3: 34. I am out with my RO Masa, and I have two other 27s for you.
4: Hey you.
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2: Tower.
6: 306 nothing.
2: Masa is valid. No one. Go ahead.
0: 4-FO-306.
2: And if I'm to get in contact with an Emily Heng, subject out of Milwaukee.
3: Last name is Faresi, Frank, Adam, Robert, Edward, Sam, Ida. First name Stefano, Sam, Tom, Edward, Paul, Henry, Adam, Nora, Ocean, Black, date of birth 01-01-2000-01-01-00.
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2: 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Falls 319. He has a suspended instructional permit. No wants. Go ahead.
6: 420 traffic stop. Grandview and Silvernail.
0: 420, go ahead.
6: Falls 319.
2: Falls 319. Sounds like Falls 219 was attempting to get in contact with this Emily subject from earlier. We just cross-referenced. It's in reference to...
6: Adam, Nora, Robert. 4905 ANR 4905 Grandview 7L.
2: A call. He's attempting to go 1080.
0: Copy. 4822 back.
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3: Last name Yaveshi, Young, Adam, Boy, Edward, Sam, Henry, Ida. First name is Boy, Young, Adam, Ocean, Mary, Boy. Edward, no middle, black male, date of birth 01-01-2003-01-01-03.
2: He has a valid instructional permit, no wants.
3: 10-4.
2: Sam, 329, go ahead.
7: 67 and 18, Wisconsin, Adam Lincoln, Frank, 8476. Adam Lincoln, Frank, 8476.
6: Falls 319.
2: Go ahead.
6: You can attach me. I'm unfamiliar, but I'll try and dig into it.
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5: West side of the American off Blue Mound with a Lexus sedan. I'll get to the plate in a second.
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5: 17 for the plate. Falls 317 correction. That's Frank Henry 55743. 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
0: King 347, go ahead.
1: Eastbound on Moreland, east of Casa, Wisconsin, Adam Paul Frank, 9582, APF 9582.
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0: 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Can I have fire advice?
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1: 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Can you just create a disabled vehicle call? I'm going to be following him home. Adam X-ray David, 6879. Adam X-ray David, 6879. We're on National
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5: 10-6. Westbound Capital at Cecilia, Westbound Capital at Cecilia. Wisconsin truck plate, Victor Edward 5609, VE 5609, on GNC 0.
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8: We're on 313, Travis.
3: Bravo 313, go ahead.
8: It'll be westbound North Ave, coming up to Norhard, no 28 on a silver minivan.
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0: size rating?
1: Westbound Lisbon, just west of Redford. Westbound Lisbon, just west of Redford, Wisconsin. Adam Mary Boy, 8267, AMB, 8267.

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2: 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We're going to be receiving south at Cardinal.
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0: Paul's 217. 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
1: Expired June 2nd. No wants. Go ahead.
2: Last name, Formalo, Frank Ocean, Robert Mary, Ocean Lincoln, Ocean. First name is Isabella. Item M, Adam. Boy, Edward Lincoln, Lincoln, Adam. Middle is R. Robert, female, white, date of birth, 11-11-06. 11-11-2006.
3: Negative, we're good.
1: Paul's 315, send it logs. Isabella's 315.
3: Paul's 317, bring me the logs.
1: Isabella, Isabella, no one.
2: April. 3445. You want a second? Okay, 34 traffic.
4: Ping 334.
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1: Descendo.
4: 314, I copy driver's out. Ping 334, go ahead.
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0: 471, Edward Robert Young. 471, ERY. Just off the on ramp off of Grandview. Eastbound 94.
1: 451.
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1: 304, traffic stop. User scene 164.
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0: 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The passenger and the driver swapped spots. So I'll be 10-8.
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0: 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I'll be clear on.
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1: 9347, eastbound, Blue Mound, east of Barker, Wisconsin, Boy Charles Union 2507, BCU 2507.
3: Battery 315, I'll be out.
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0: 9317, 9318, West 233 North 6043 Teakwood Court, West 233 North 6043 Teakwood Court. Initially, it was a 911 open line. We made contact with a subject who was stating that his 9-year-old son dialed and that there was no emergency at that time. They kept hanging up on us as we were trying to get the address. When we called back, there was a male subject yelling at a female using slurs, demanding that she ask that no one respond out. They were not cooperating with giving the street name at that time. Street name is based off of Rapid SOS, but we're able to confirm the rest of the address, which does match the Rapid SOS plot. Looks like they might be calling back in now.
1: 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I'll wait for a second.
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2: 404 and 406, just found for this 1016 at 1305 Garfield Avenue, 1305 Garfield, Crushes of Ellsworth and West Sunset. Caller's father, Robert, was hitting him. It's no longer physical. Caller declined at 1052. There's no weapons. He is 1056 per the caller. 1040.
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0: 7319 for the return.
5: I see. Can you have a case number, please?
0: And units for Teakwood. We do now have the mail back on the line stating nothing is happening, but is being very short answering any questions with our call taker. Bravo 314, status.
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0: So forth. It's added. Your case number is 6321, 6321.
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2: 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The caller could be waiting outside, and the father is still inside the house.
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4: The partner added some notes to the call. The city of Waukesha had phone numbers for both subjects, and they advised that they're en route to an address in their city that they found for them.
6: Copy. Thanks.

0: And units for Teakwood, we spoke to a Christopher Baker subject. Again, he was very short with our call taker, tried to give mostly one-word answers, stated it was his kids playing Fortnite, but didn't firm the address and is no longer on the line with us.
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0: Max 3651-23 back from the Vichy. You can raise the report.
1: Denver.
0: King 347-10-8 warning.
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1: Sir?
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0: going eastbound Capitol from 124. Adam, Tom, Tom, 1741. Michael Associates.
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0: important for 22. Confidence is this other 313 West Roberta, 313 West Roberta, Crestless Grand, and Scott for City of Brookfield. Requesting contact for a Ryan McCaffrey. If her father had last contact with her around midnight where she sounded high on drugs and was slurring her words, there's more than a call. 1040.
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0: Area Force West, just be advised that State Patrol was briefly in pursuit in Jefferson County, eastbound 94 near Johnson Creek. It was with a dark-colored sedan wanted for speed. They have terminated near mile marker 269.6. Zero Falls unit calling.
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2: 6.
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3: Falls 315, northbound 41 off ramp at Main Street. Wisconsin Auto, Adam, Tom, Adam, 8871. ATA, 8871.
0: 10-4, Falls 315.
5: 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How have you been?
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2: 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John Frank Foy George, 2 Edward Charles 516576.
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3: Going to be like a Camaro or black sports car. It's 107, still eastbound from Summit. I'm not going to be in pursuit. Bravo 317, 23.
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0: about that prospect.
1: And 329 is Pat Sawyer. It's probably coming up to see now. I have any eyes on it.
2: And changes to a no call. They'll be at no shortly.
3: Area 4 squads update on that Bolo for the traffic cams. Virtual spotted a fast moving vehicle eastbound 94 at 67.
4: Echo 325.
3: Black sports car.
1: 325, I'm 10-6. I'm following home. No, sir.
4: 10-4, Echo 325.
0: Bro, 531 out, 311.
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1: you. David 310, touch and sell the vehicle. Continue west, eastbound 94 from C. I will not be in pursuit.
7: 10-4.
1: Sam, 329, you can just clear me anyway.
7: Never. 228 list 2, John Emanuels, and out of Franklin, go ahead.
3: Same last name. First name's going to be so. Motion, Paul Henry, Ida Adam. J. John in the middle. Female white. 11-27 of 2007.
7: Valid probationary, no lawn.
3: 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Looks like the Delfield unit is behind it. At Highway C.
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1: David 310, I could not get behind it quick enough. I was on the overpass. It is well in front of me and past 83 by now.

0: 45, it was the male lateral. She was let go. Nice.
1: Ninety-three, 61, and 62. Dollarfield couldn't catch up. Last saw it past 83.
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0: That's correct. 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
5: David 310, you could advise state it's extremely fast moving with a loud exhaust in lane 1. Again, I don't have eyes, just from what I saw.
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4: Copy. 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
6: 10-4, Echo 304.
7: Okay, 304.
6: 334.
7: We're that below. I'm down on 94, eastbound at Parker for 43.
1: You lost units per Delafield. It's in lane 1, loud exhaust, and is moving very fast.
6: 10-4, King 334.
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8: 9361, I got it. Meadowbrook eastbound. Still high rate speed.
4: Coming.
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7: 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Mother's been notified. Clear route to walk.
1: 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Spikes set. 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
2: 10-9361 has it. Meadowbrook eastbound.
8: 61 east. Going around the corner, right for you. Lane 1.
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5: 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You can clear me then.
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7: 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Hey.
4: Copy. 3-3. 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
8: 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He's blacked out under Grandview. 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
4: Copy.
2: 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Can hear banging in the mail and female yelling coming from a nearby apartment. Caller. Carson, you said you heard a female say, call the cops, unknown apartment number, 239.
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5: 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I'm trying to catch up still.
9: 62, can you check the supervision, see if spikes are approved?
8: I'm going under Pewaukee about.
9: I'm close, I need approval.
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1: They're both units, 9505 or 6 proof.
7: Is Johnson's in pursuit?
1: 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He said he's trying to catch up.
9: The vehicle passed me. Spikes me.
10: Area 1 squads, if you haven't been following, State Patrol has PC for looting on a reckless vehicle. Currently, eastbound 94 from Pewaukee, eastbound 94 from Pewaukee 164. WSD is trying to catch up to it, but currently not in pursuit.
8: 9361, I can see him still ways in front, going under F right now, eastbound.
1: Copy, passing F, eastbound.
11: 63, I'm just east of F.
8: Okay. 9361, I can see him. He's coming up to Springdale.
4: Copy.
11: Okay. 63, you just passed me at Springdale. I don't have to play it.
4: Okay.
9: Can we fire the pursuit or not?
5: Needs advice. I'm also.
10: King 234, that's a negative. State doesn't have anybody in the area, and WSD is still just trying to catch up. They're calling it out, however, they haven't advised in pursuit.
9: Denver, I'm with Barker, ready to rock.
8: 423.
4: Better for
10: they advise that they don't have a trooper close enough, so if you want to throw sticks, it's on you guys in your department. But they are not requesting because they don't have a troop in the area.
9: Tell them.
12: Well, 314 is SARS. I'm at county line. Commissioner to throw sticks.
11: Thanks, Dickler. He's past Barker. I'm not in pursuit.
4: Copy.
8: Negative. I got him.
9: Came before, just passed me.
10: That far, just passed Barker.
9: Silver City has a high rate of speed. I'm attempting to catch up. I'm on Calhoun now.
5: Give me a lane, do.
11: For 2023.

0: 9361, he's at Marlin. Still higher intermediate.
1: Copy.
2: 420, what building was the caller from?
3: They should be from the 320 Sentinel Drive. Unknown apartment number that it's occurring at. The caller is a number 7.
2: Copy.
0: Came before he's coming up to his Sunday's fault.
4: Just rest, guys.
2: 420, are you still on with the caller?
3: Negative.
2: Copy.
0: Canadian Park 43 out. Doing a target. I can't catch up.
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2: 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Pro 532, 1042. Colin Foster, Scott's truck light, Victor Mary, 2280. Victor Mary, 2280. It was driving around behind Town Hall and then drove off and saw me.
3: 9305.
0: 9305.
3: We were in a run for a second. You can clear us early.
0: 10 for falls through 17. Did you want a second?
2: 422.
0: Never.
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0: Can you confirm escape was your call to tow truck for the vehicle?
1: Stand by, I'll check on that.
4: Okay.
5: Motion 344, driver.
2: Run.
3: Four 20, is there anyone 1060?
1: Montreal, we are.
5: I'll be on the 16 eastbound off-ramp for Sawyer, Wisconsin plate, boy Adam Nora, 5981. And it's boy Adam Nora, 5981.
3: There's a male that was walking westbound on Sentinel near west. If you could maybe just stop by with him. He seems to be coming from the direction of the complex.
1: 10-4. Do you need description?
2: Be advised, the Volo out of... from Sea Patrol is actually headed back westbound now. Again, that Bolo is headed westbound again.
3: Wait a minute, you can actually 22 click. How do you talk to him?

0: Attention Area 4, that pursuit vehicle is now southbound on 108 from the interstate. Again, it's now southbound on 108 from the interstate.
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4: King 334, go ahead.
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5: 4-143, the caller said that he heard the female yelling for somebody to call the police. 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
2: Yeah.
3: Put me out at the intersection of Pilgrim and Main. Pilgrim and Main, there's a subject on the northwest corner. Appears to be homeless.
2: Tell her. Did you want a second runway?
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0: Last is Mary, Adam, Robert, Queen, Union, Adam, Robert, David, Tom. First name, Hope. Middle, M. Marie. Boy, female, 08, 18 of 76.
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0: 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Unreadable 28 on a green sedan.

0: 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John, Ida, Mary, Edward, Zebra, Edward, Zebra. First name Anna, Adam, Nora, Adam. Middle initial M is Mary. Female 617-2000.
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0: Class of Roberson, Robert Ocean Boy, Edward Robert, Sam Ocean Nora, first of Scotty, Sam Charles Ocean Tom Young, middle initial T Tom, date of birth 11/3/2000, male black.
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4: 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Scotty also comes back, 10-74.
1: 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Edward 7232, Charles Edward E7232, CE. Green 4 doors.
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1: 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Negative 22 with you.
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1: 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Wisconsin Auto, Adam Edward Boy, 5743. Adam Edward Boy, 5743. 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

0: Oh, it's true. I'm not insurance.
1: I'm being northbound Moreland at Rogers. It's a white Chevy pickup with a cap. I'm unable to read the 28. However, it's got a trailer 28 on the back. Boy Tom, 98645. Boy Tom, 98645. For info, it was coming eastbound Ryerson at high rate of speed, and we've had some trailer thefts lately.
2: 10-4-3-0-3.
3: Denver Vault, right one.
1: We're pulling westbound on Rogers from Moreland.

0: Dual last name of Mendoza, Ocha, Mary, Edward, Nora, David, Ocean, Zebra, Adam, space, Ocean, Charles, Henry, Ocean, Adam, first name, Rubette, Robert, Union, Boy, Ida, Tom, middle initial, M, Mary, female unknown, date of birth, 11-30-1984,
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0: 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I'm parked around from.
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1: Charles 4 George, I 4 Lincoln 45 Robert 499670. Johnny, I believe it's the Town and Country, Older Model Blue.
0: Falls 311, can you 10-9 that you were covered by wind for the whole first part?
1: Confirm. 2 Charles 4 George Paul 5 4 Lincoln 4 5 Robert 4 99670.
2: 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Keep going.
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0: I have your note. 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

0: 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She's been breathing. Again, respond to the Regency, Unit 132, Time 0322.
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0: My apologies if I missed the transmission, but could you pass over and arrest that kid?
1: One more minute.
2: Balls 12. My case is active. I'm clear with the citation. I think you can create a disabled vehicle, same spot, and same vehicle and driver.
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0: northbound 154 hours. Northbound 154 hours. So engineers plate 0 George Nora, 8 Tom Victor, 0 GM, 8 TV. And then the engineers plate.
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0: 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Just 1043 for you. 164 in Good Hope is flashing red. If you want to notify the proper authority.
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1: I'll see
6: you later. Okay, Roscoe's 1051 owner's request, please.
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0: 975 Street. Excuse me, 975 High Street. We're speaking to a Jason Hyman, born in 1977. He sounds extricated. He's requesting to speak to an officer who is fair. He doesn't want to speak to any officers. He's stating he wants to make a citizen's arrest. He seems to be all over the place, stating that there's many things that happened over the years with his mother and taking advantage of him and stealing his money.
1: 10-4 and around. 400 bus, 23. Can you open door 23?
2: 23.
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0: 10-4.

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0: 10, please. David, 03, status.
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0: 317, this is Nemeth.
1: Paul, 317.
0: That Maine and Harrison, caller received a call from her husband about 10 minutes ago. He said that he saw what looked like a body covered in blankets in this area.
1: Oh, it's responding to the copy. It's right there. I'm assuming that's who 5-15 was out with earlier.
0: Never.

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0: I'm unable to update on my end. Subject is trusting you, honestly.
1: I'm not familiar with the call from earlier. Do you remember where it was or what his name is?
0: 515 NFI of the homeless on Main Street.

0: 9318, the courtyard at Sussex, 35 North, 6350 Hickory Drive, Unit 56, for a subject with severe pain in his back and hips, as well as dizziness and inability to stand. 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
1: Copy, you can have fire sight.
0: 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Ninety-three seventeen at Sussex IM, North 65 West, 24770 Main Street. In the plant one lunchroom, for a 41-year-old male, conscious and breathing, reporting chest pain. They did state if you go through the second doors, employees would flag someone down.
2: Okay.

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1: 484-822-822, respond. For a man down, 401 Madison Street, 401 Madison, Crescent, Pelican, and Randall. Subject laying on the sidewalk, unknown breathing. Fires en route, 1039.
2: All right, I got me. 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
0: 9050, North 49 West, 2783 South Cortland Circle, for a 68-year-old male, conscious and breathing, who fell and hit his head on the nightstand.
2: I'm in route. 10-4. 4-22, I copy. Bobby just picking me up ahead. 10-4. Pulse 317 truck, so.
3: Entrance of the Junction Apartments with Adam Paul Sam 4453. Adam Paul Sam 4453. Entrance to the Junction Apartments.
0: 10-4.

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0: 2034, we have a well-being check at 5455 South Agoski Road. 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It appears to be the same caller that you had earlier tonight. They're calling again for the same reason.
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3: 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Sounds like you have some 1096 issues. I'll give the caller 821.

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0: 9303.
1: The female, Ben Ruiz, she is walking away from the hospital, quite upset. There is a chance she will go walk out on the 67, just in case there's any calls on him. She's wearing a white hoodie with black sweatpants.
0: 10-4.
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4: It's going to be a collector's point of 65367 Edward. I'm coming at Lily at North.
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0: 35, I think you're asking for a 27 by the numbers, but there, it's really windy, so if you could, I don't know.
1: Over at Summit, had a female leave from there. She was walking away from the hospital wearing a white hoodie, black sweatpants. Apparently, she was there for a sane exam. She was last seen headed towards Highway 67. She was rather upset when she left the hospital. Just 10:43, if we get any calls on her.
0: 10-4, is it that same subject from the Delafield call from earlier?
1: Abram, it's on the Delafield call.
2: And by the numbers, out of Wisconsin. 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
1: 19, checking status.
0: 10-6. 10-4. Your readback is Timothy Parps out of Brookfield. He is valid and cleared. Negative 1099. I'll attempt.
2: Never. Can you run for a DW also?
1: 9 for 18.
0: 10-4, standby.
3: This is Rain Carnathy. Silver Spring Carnathy. 10 auto. Adam John Charles. 1886. TJC. 1886.
1: 18, you were hard to hear. Just confirming that the numbers on the date were 1886.
3: Hey, for my apologies.
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2: Wait, 22 out of station.
0: I'm going to be eastbound 16 at north, eastbound 15 at north, Adam Robert Eckberg, 2276, ARE 2376.
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0: a free alert EMF at 360 South 147th Street. That's 3601 South 147th Street, Unit 138, for a 59-year-old female conscious and breathing, reporting extreme diarrhea.
1: Yeah, you got fired, buddy.
0: 10-4, Echo 306.
2: 9361 for no cost.
3: 61.
4: Henry 319, I mean, half life with employees will be clear.
2: Silverado 319. West 279 North 175 Prospect Ave, made contact with a Stacy subject born in 73. Initially, the call came in abandoned, but on callback, she stated her Apple Watch accidentally dialed. She was cooperative and apologetic, no issues.
3: 10-4, is there any history?
2: Stand by, I'll double check.

0: 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I'm clear of the hospital. I'm being routed to BSD.
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0: 1041, I'll be around to Washington County Jail, drop off paperwork.

0: Attention Area 4, reckless driver, westbound I-94 from Moreland Road, westbound I-94 from Moreland Road. The gray Dodge Ram with a 1028 of Boy Sam Zebra 8022, BSZ 8022. Vehicle tried to run our caller off the road and is also driving at high speeds.
1: Area 1 squads for a reckless driver, West 94 at Moreland Road. For a gray Dodge Ram driving at high speeds, try to run the caller off the road. Plate is Boy Sam Zebra 8022. Boy Sam Zebra 8022.
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3: Okay, before traffic.
2: 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I'll be transporting the 1080 to the Waukesha County Jail. 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
3: Westbound Luminant Barker, autoscan from Adamaster Frank, 9314. KXF, 9314.
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1: 10-4,
5: King-324. 172-319. Can I say the trip? Would you be able to grab paper for me and just take it out?
2: Paper.
5: Just meet you at Oak Garage.
2: Paper.
0: And Area 4 for an update on that reckless driver. Vehicle's currently passing Barker Road. It appears to be a couple of cars ahead of our caller. It's in the middle lane. It was tailgating of some sort and cutting other vehicles off, as well as going through blinkers. Caller thought at one point it was going over 100 miles per hour.
2: 9362 on that fuel outlet.
3: 9354.
0: 10-4-9-3-62.
1: King 334.
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1: Stand by, I'll check.

0: And 9362 and other Area 4 squads, our caller is just approaching Springdale. The vehicle is probably 10 to 12 cars ahead of them, likely approaching Redford. Suspect vehicle appears to be in the right lane.
1: 6-8-10.
2: King 347 out with 34.
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0: And 9362 and other Pewaukee contract squads, caller believes that the vehicle is exiting at Redford. We're trying to gather DOT.

0: Yeah, 362-963 for our caller. It looks like that vehicle went sound on Red First.
1: 63, I'm out of position then.
0: So far.
2: And 93-62, same traffic.
0: Four.
2: Pulse 1-2. You're clear for log to the 3 on Kansas. Equipment area of Main and Shady fault to a hit and run crash.

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1: Just follow up.
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1: Westbound on 16 at Main Street. Westbound 16 at Main Street. Wisconsin. Boy, Charlie Robert 9551.
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2: 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AM towing West 30 South 7085 Guthrie School Road for the West Bay South motion in the West Building.
3: 10-4, 76.

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0: Silver.
2: Or
0: 9362, 9304, are you still in the air? Respond to backup 9302 for the 1090 AM towing, West 230 South, 7085 Guthrie School Road.
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5: 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Northeast Division will approve New Berlin for me choice. 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
3: Thanks for illegal parking at 12400 West Euclid Avenue. That's 12400 West Euclid Avenue, the Woodridge Apartments. There's two unoccupied vehicles blocking spaces in the fire lane.
4: Copy.

0: Echo 306, there's a black Audi SUV that doesn't have a plate, and then the other vehicle's plate is Adam William Lincoln 2530.
1: Copy.

0: Ralph here, Ralphie 14, trespassing Sheraton off Moreland Road. Caller advising those two subjects in the lobby that are refusing to leave there since about 3 a.m. Admitting that they're just loitering and sleeping in the lobby. The female black and a male black, both between the ages of 30 and 40 years old.
1: Ralphie 14, copy.
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0: 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They do actually have reservations, but came a whole day early and has just been loitering.
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0: see self-attached. Looking at the phone number and then history, the phone belongs to Jessica Thomas. Both the Village of Pewaukee and Delfield on seconds yesterday was dealing with her. She was trying to be a self voluntary admin to Freighter Pewaukee, ended up not going, and then Delfield had her for a while. Unknown on what actually happened to her after she was with Delfield.
1: 10-4-9-3-0-3. Correction, 9-3-0-2, 10-23.
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0: trying to find the previous call, see if she got admitted or what happened to her. I can't find it right now. Her DOT has an address listing out of Big Ben.
1: 10-4, on 10-16.
0: Sever.
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0: Georgia?
1: Made contact with Carly 1021. She has cameras in the building. Says that her main mechanic is the only one currently. He'll be coming out to talk with me.

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2: 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Yeah. I'm able to find any. 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
1: 34, I'll be 10-6 out of the range for training.
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2: Last we had from the subject was WSD was able to get her to, looks to be Summit, and then the subject was released. She was seen walking away from the Summit Hospital towards 67, quite upset, but that was the last contact that we had with her.
3: Okay, may I agree with you?
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2: And Echo 305, based on the notes and everything, I don't believe she was there either. She was always walking or a friend had picked her up, so I don't know if a friend picked her up and brought her back on Berlin again, the DOT and the Big Ben.
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0: I know.
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0: falls 315 on 1023 of the Joe. Any mileage is in the nose.
1: 10-4.
2: Two.
3: Go ahead.

1025 forefront for a vehicle lockout. It is a 2014 Mitsubishi Outlander Sport, silver in color. She states she's on the southeast side in the parking lot near the main entrance, on the right-hand side of the main entrance. The plate is B as in boy, A-S.

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1: Come on.
3: Six 61623, North 19, West 24668, River Edge Court. North 19, West 24668, River Edge Court. Calls advised that her husband's overdosing on Parkinson's drugs. He's been not eating or sleeping for the last 2 days. Still got my brother.
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3: Pulse 317, assist EMS.
1: Pulse 317.
3: West 180, North 7890, Town Hall Road, room C, Charlie 164, the Arboretum. It's a 76-year-old male, conscious breathing, bloated and nauseous.
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0: He was just fine for the EMS at River Ice Court. So he was 73-year-old male. He has constant breathing. Causing that he did take it to get high and to be psychotic. He's been awake for 3 days. He's aware that you guys are around.
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0: This is a route for the U.S. EMS. It is going to be the Lloyd Cornell subject for 1953.

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0: 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Adam Sam Edward 3220. It's on a Dodge Journey, Woods and Landon.
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0: 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Back up 306. 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
0: 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I have Northmoreland. Front south motion.
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0: Me, last name, Boy Robert, Ida, Tom Tom, Ocean Nora. First name, John Adam, and Union Adam Nora. Middle season, Charles, Millinone, 216-01, 021601.
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3: Yeah. King 34, correction, Bravo 3 lock. Bravo 1 lock. Bravo 1 lock. Our company called back, spoke with the key holder. 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
0: 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South Lake Drive with Winston Truck, Victor George 3687.

0: 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X501 says, have another test off of High Ridge Court for a 59-year-old male conscious and breathing, possibly has a heart attack.
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0: King 34, 195-75 Janicek Court, 195-75 Janicek Court, Unit D is in Boy, the Janicek Commercial Condo Association, turn a fire alarm.
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0: 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Can you assign an Adam number? It's showing a Nora number.
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0: Remember, Michael Travis, Clayton, westbound I-84 from Calhoun. Westbound I-84 from Calhoun, it's a blue Mazda 5 that's speeding, swerving, and brake checking. Unknown 1028.
1: Carry off. What's
2: the driving to westbound 984 from Calhoun. Westbound 984 from Calhoun Road is a black Mazda CX-5. Black Mazda CX-5. Speeding, swerving, braking, brake checking westbound 984 from Calhoun.

0: And your squad's on the right, close there, in at Barker. Exiting at Barker, unknown DRC, going to right. Echo 304, is this EMS?
1: Correct.

0: 1751 West Small Road. 17155 West Small Road. The subject advising that they woke up trying to get lorazepam and said they can't do it anymore. Said something about stomach and mouth. Trying to follow what the doctors are telling them to do, but they keep, it sounds like, vomiting up the medication.
1: Transport.

0: Por favor, sí. V17, is this fair?
1: Fall 317.
0: That valley view again for the same zone.
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0: Simple.
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0: 7106, open line over at Panera. We can just hear casual conversations in the background of the initial call. We did disconnect to attempt callback. On our first callback attempt, it just kept ringing. The second callback, it stayed declined the call after a couple of rings, and then we got a generic voicemail. Now we do have another open line from that same phone number planning in the same area.
1: Okay. 305. You check that person I just put in there for 99. Also, if you have a second from Brookfield, come us, please.
0: Copy.
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2: Cool. 512, others looking for a second on a traffic stop, couple 99, eastbound Hampton and 119, eastbound Hampton and 119. Bravo, 113.
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1: 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Even thermal fluid is lethal.
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0: Yep.
1: Good.
0: Hey, 05, you have a Brookfield officer, occupant 9299 out of Cudahy. Looks like it is for damage to property. Either needs to pay the bond of $370 or an NPR bond and be served in addition.
2: Bravo, 1-9-1 request.
0: Tango, 305, I apologize, you're a little quiet tonight.
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4: All right. Well, runner.
2: Where's your stair track?
1: Copy, thank you.
2: Yeah, Park Court and Maple Avenue. Park Court and Maple Avenue. About 5 minutes ago, caller saw a boxer-type dog with no collar on the street.

0: 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I copied 61, but I didn't have it first. 6501 assistant. 90, 6501, are you clear?
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0: 429 Concord Road, apartment 4. 429 Concord Road, apartment 4. 38-year-old male, conscious breathing. He has chest pain, trouble deep breathing, and vomiting. He is home alone.
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0: 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That's a misread. It's actually Adam Sam X-ray 7741. 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
1: 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I'll see you then. All right.

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2: Tango 305, the 99 is confirmed. It's bond of 376 or PO bond.
0: The truck is out of traffic or just off of the eye. Two signs were knocked down on the ramp. Do you want to check with the sheriff, see if they want to come out and handle this or do they want me to do it?
1: Never.

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1: Background 14, just for 43. It's an older dog. It does have a collar on it. It's brownish with a gray face.
0: Okay.
1: X501, 1023. 1023. 1103.
0: Disabled was originally reported at Racine and northbound I-43. It is actually going to be on the off-ramp for I-43 at Racine. It is out of traffic. There were two signs knocked down on the off-ramp. The new officer that is on scene is inquiring if you would like to respond out or if we just want them to handle.
2: That was 14.
3: Falls 170 company.
0: Here, Falls 172.
4: That was 14.
2: 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A child opened it and walked away.
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0: Trevor, go ahead.
2: We got a call from a Christopher Zeitz. He said he was returning a call from Falls 317. He just wanted to pass along the message that he no longer works with the business that he was calling in regards to.
3: Yep. And Illinois trailer, I believe. 09-434-SAM-TOM.
0: Sure.
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1: 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Red light is out.
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0: Anyone 0-2. Anyone 20, my partner added some full names and other phone numbers. 21.
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2: I got him. I'll try it. Thank you.
0: Henry 114, did you have
2: 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I thought you were calling me.
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1: West 177, North 8761, Shepherd Drive. West 177, North 8761, Shepherd Drive. 97-year-old mother was found deceased. It was an expected death.
0: 562, 1041, 372.
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0: over at the Whiskey and Joe Coffee, West 282 North 7220 Main Street. Subject is Gretchen. He was driving a red Santa Fe. He dropped his car keys in the sewer gate.
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1: Northbound 40 South of Main, northbound 41 South of Main, Nissan Maxima versus a semi truck. They're out of traffic, shoulder side.
0: Denver.
2: False 511, 1023.
1: Denver Falls 511.
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2: Fire's going to be, we just haven't advised.
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0: vehicles were moved off the road, and it was put in a parking lot on 11805 Hampton Road. That was clear AOA.
1: Yeah, and for

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1: 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Sam 115, assisting us.
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1: The Three Pillars, 410 North Main Street, room A5. An 80-year-old female, conscious breathing, possible stroke. There is staff with her?
2: Yeah, I'm 10-6. 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

0: Roger to No Cause is at 12555 West National Avenue. We spoke with Carrie Wolfgram, who is a Muskego dispatcher off duty. It was an accidental pocket dial.
1: That's where you can clear a lot.
0: Yeah, sure.

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1: Sam 115.
0: See, this is for 1097. I need to work on my TBT.
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0: Rogers, 34700 Valley Road. I'm company for a smoke alarm, main third floor, west wing.
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0: 10501. 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
1: Clear quad. Now I'll head over to that Millen town line disabled vehicle complaint. I'm heading over that way for direct patrol anyways.
2: Okay.

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0: 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North 54 West 16 295 West Wind. It's a 2024 Chevy Blazer. 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
1: Plotting West 224 North 4885 West Street Drive, West 224 North 4885 West Street Drive. 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
0: 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We're 23. Can you have one Milwaukee squad respond, please?
1: Sure.
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1: Sure, 02.
0: I'll start a second. It's going to be on the southbound 43 off-ramp at Rochester, south 43 off-ramp at Rochester. Called a passerby and noticed that there were two suspects physically fighting with each other. One of the vehicles took off. We're still gathering further.
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1: 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And 910204, it sounds like both subjects are no longer on scene. They both possibly exited south on an 83.
0: Our caller?
2: Being 334, you must call the Regency. Got it.
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0: Can you hear a report? Confirm that both parties are gone. There's two plates on the nose that were involved, 280 King Lincoln, and then a white Dodge Ram of King Frank, 9362.
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0: 9702 and 04, just for 43 Mabonico callover, guys, that they're looking for the white CFP people. And they also had another involved plate of 280 Adam Victor Lincoln as a dealership plate.
1: Just recovery.
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1: 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River Valley Road 59, River Valley 59. Caller was driving and saw a male and two young females that were near the woods between the Quick Trip and the Fox River. A tent or tarp rolled up that they were next to where they were standing. Man walked back in the woods. Caller finds it 1037, 1060, 1040.
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0: Please show me clears and then 1042.
1: This is Carter's Rescue Personnel request to rescue for a 62-year-old female who slipped and fell and is complaining of right hip pain. No injury, other injuries reported. Such a test is personnel request for rescue at cell 77 West 19289 Lakewood Drive for a 62-year-old female who slipped and fell in the shower. Complaining of right hip pain. Contact alert, time out 087.

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0: 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It was already taken, it was not aware, no issues.
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0: Northbound California, Kent Hart, 664 William Mary Adam, 664 WMA on a gray Kia K5.
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2: Thanks, Desmond. KNMS is going to be going down at 9:10 for 15 to 20 minutes. And five pages, KNMS is going to go down at 9:10 for 15 to 20 minutes.
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0: Can you ordinance violation? My address is 807 Wildwood Place. 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
0: It was 22869 Glengarry Road, South 59, was 22869 Glengarry Road. First 40 caller, she's not alone. 74-year-old female, Sasha's been breathing, feeling faint.
1: You can have her advice.

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1: Okay. Hey, Grace Cummins. West 195, North 9550, Rolling Meadow Circle, room 114. An 86-year-old female, conscious breathing, who is vomiting. Is there a staff there?
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1: Air 112 says.
4: Zero 4, I'm calling Mark. 262-483-3620. 262-483-3620. Need to drop a vehicle off longer at the parking right off of 43 and Racine.
2: Yeah.
1: 112
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0: 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Lincoln at Radom with Sam Adam, 6027, SA6027, White Fork Pickup.
1: Yeah, for 505.
2: Adam 502, 10-8, citation. Make it Lincoln and Jacobs.
1: Yeah, for 505.

0: 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Can I get a second?
1: You're good.
2: 120, go ahead with your traffic stop.

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0: 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Wisconsin, Thompson, Wisconsin Auto, 332, Lincoln Mary Edward.
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3: At Liberty House, North 89, West 15935 Cleveland Avenue. We're stating that her brother is currently violating their court order to stay away from the property. So Colton Webb, who's near the garage area, taking photos of the house. He's actually just leaving now, westbound Cleveland, in a white BMW sedan, unknown 1028.
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5: 120, go ahead.
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0: Westbound I-84 off-ramp at Moreland Boulevard. Westbound I-84 off-ramp at Moreland Boulevard for a tire on the roadway. Transit from the city.
2: Falls with an copy. I'm 1060.
3: I copy. And just, you know, there is actually a 1028 at 68573 David Lincoln Robert. 68573 DLR.
2: You're over. Permission granted. Clear log.
5: That comes back to a Toyota 2011. White in color to a Juan Davila out of Tennessee, 1074.
1: Copy, can you run him out of the call? He'll be out of Tennessee also.
2: Victor 129.
3: Victor 129.
2: Okay, 54. 334. Negative 46 was a lost water as I gave her directions, and I'll be 1080. For the traffic hazard on 94 Moreland, does 910 any handle since I'm closer?
5: 120, do you have a birthday?
1: 1-5-2001, January 5th, 2001.
0: 10-4, 85-14. 5. Westbound, 94 off-ramp at Moreland Boulevard, that 01 is attached to Town of Brookfield offering the handle.
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6: 55. If they're offering this.
0: 10-4, 01, you can just hear it in the Town of Brookfield handle.
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4: King 334 for my suicide.
2: Yeah, Gabby.
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3: 1025 West 144 South 7561 Indian Trail. Nobody calls it. He is at work. His wife never arrived at work, and his son has not arrived at daycare. Should have been there at 8. He's requesting we check the welfare of his family.
5: Go ahead.
6: 26.
3: 55. Also, he advised there's two German Shepherds at the residence. They are friendly.
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1: 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Can you check flock with the 28 the car provided?
2: 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I did try calling the female party. 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
3: Calls 161 to 150. Colton has another two apartments on Charles Avenue. Just right down the road.
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1: 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We'll both be 1019. You can leave us a transfer comment.
0: Tavern. Did Milwaukee ever show up or negative?
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3: Okay, 34. Falls. 119 and 23, and I believe it's back at the residence.
0: 34.
4: 34 falls 115, did you copy?
3: 34. The tire's been removed. We're reported to 27 police vehicles. Talk to them. That is their tire that popped up. So they are 10-2, not requesting any assistance. I'll be 10-8 locked.

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1: 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She missed a call from you. She was a witness to the accident.
0: Ever.
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UKN 1022, mail party callback stated his son has arrived at daycare. 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
2: 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He's reporting harassment by the...
0: Squad 43.
2: 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He believes that people are targeting her because possible political stuff. She's possibly also 1096.
0: Copy.
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0: 192.
1: West 155, North 5253, El Rio Court. West 155, North 5253, El Rio Court. There's a loose black pit bull with a white collar that had chased the collar and their dog.
0: 192, I got it.
2: So, Gephardt and Brookfield, last seen found Gephardt near the church. For a female, perfection of male white, male white wearing orange windbreaker, a jacket painted by King Eager the Influence. We last seen walking on the sidewalk about 5 minutes ago. Callers saw him eating food out of a garbage at a BP, saw him picking up some berries along the sidewalk. Last seen westbound Brookfield 5 minutes ago.
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2: 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Echo 1-25, go to traffic.
4: Sam Barker, North of Greenfield, 95, Foley Heights, 965,
6: yes. 1-17, this is fire at Prejust, North 59, West 22387, Silver Spring Drive. Called in by the alarm company multiple times for a fire alarm sounding as well as a broken sprinkler.
8: 46, the recovered bike.
6: 10-4.
9: 10-4 en route.
6: 10-4.
4: Draw 1-14.
2: Draw 1-14.
4: Really well being checked. Do we, if this is the same guy, is it something we need to check on? And what was the status from the call in the town then?
2: I call now.
1: Sam 501 for a no cost.
4: Good.
2: I believe today is just check being for this call.
1: 3155 Mineral Springs Boulevard. 3155 Mineral Springs Boulevard. It was initially an open line with a child. We did get in contact with an adult who was cooperative. The child got a hold of the phone, no issues.
0: 3-1.
4: I assume they checked his well-being and it's okay.
2: I think for that call, I believe for the complaint now, just check his well-being.
6: 9164-1021, referencing a child's suit.
2: Yes.
1: David 106 status. David all this time. 10-4. David 150 status.
4: 10-4. I'm trying to see if we're just bugging this guy or if it's necessary.
2: 10-4.
10: Okay, 34 to the Bravo. 100 unit on the well-being.
0: 10-4.
10: I was not made aware of anything special with that with second shift yesterday, so I'm assuming it's he's 10-2.
6: Cool. Bill Christopher, 262-441-9901. 262-441-9901. Caller is supposed to be the mother of the child, a Christopher Lilland, born in 1987, over at the Child and Family Centers of Excellence off of Blue Road, and she didn't show up.
8: 10-4.
10: 10-4.
4: Any chance you know a name?
10: Negative, I can take a gander.
4: If you could, thank you.
1: Victor 119, 1021 for fraud.
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8: Hold 118. 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
10: King 342, Bravo. 1-12, I believe it is.
4: 1-14, good.
10: My apologies. 17-year-old male. He was fine. We talked to mom yesterday. I said he was trying to walk around. 10-4. King 34, copy 27.
2: 24.
4: Go ahead. Lieutenant Fisher, Kevin Smallin, First Mate, Victor Ida, Nora, Charlie Bird, Nora Tom, K. King, known date of birth, 9-7-2008. 09-0-2008.
6: 94, just east of Genesee, westbound 94, east of Genesee. Callers reporting a possible table or some sort of metal thing of traffic in the right lane.

0: It's the CMS off of Woodrest and Telemerton, called by the alarm company for a subscriber to area with no voice contact, I believe. 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
4: 23.
6: Henry 120, PDO accident.
0: An abandoned up at the courthouse. I spoke with Cassie, who advises there are no emergencies and unannounced dials out. Can I use it cleared out?
5: Stephen. 903 traffic, Coffee and Waffle. 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
0: Okay.
4: Sure.
2: 14850 Westover Road, 14850 Westover Road. Meet with Atara Webb. Reports approximately 30 days ago, a collection went missing. She believes it's a known suspect, a handyman who used to work for her.
1: But.
6: Westbound Highway K at Young Blues. Westbound Highway K at Young Blues. The gray Jeep Cherokee versus a burgundy Kuba. No injuries. They're partially in traffic, but so they're not blocking traffic.
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6: Victor 127, 1021 for fraud.
0: 10-4.
4: Victor 125, says.
3: 10-6.
4: There we go, 25.
3: Victor 127.
6: Meets Troy, 414-232-04. 414-232-4004. He's asset protection at Roundy's reference fraud from an employee.
3: 4.
0: 1-2, foot patrol.
4: There goes the runner.
0: Go ahead.
4: There goes the runner.
5: 514-550, copy an address.
0: 514-550.
5: Where are we at? 245, number 1, Hinman. 245, Hinman, number 1. You can copy a 20.
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5: Last name is Kimball. Item more. Mary, boy, Lincoln. First name is Joe. Ocean Edward. Middle John, male. Black.
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0: 27. Can you cross reference this swap with the IR in the notes and take?
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0: Thank you. It's going to be a 2120 Arrowhead, 2120 Arrowhead Court.
1: 10-4.
0: 45.
2: 45, go ahead.
3: 9117, clear log, 10-8.
0: Okay. 45, if you could first go to 2120 Arrowhead Court, 2120 Arrowhead Court. This will be the Frisbee residence. Assist with getting Mrs. off the floor. She is denying an ambulance. 414. 15, you can 22.
1: 15, 10, 4.
0: 40.
4: Just obviously the range.

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1: Five 24 10 8 en route to Menominee Falls.
0: 24. Read to Marsh, 905383196, 920-538-3196. Reference a mail that came to the car's mom's rents yesterday and stated they were with village inspection.
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1: 10-6.
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5: Henry, 1 Tarzan, on 3 Younger.
0: On Highway K.
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7: King 34 traffic.
4: King 334.
7: We're in Springdale, south of Johnson, not Wisconsin. 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We're pulling to the self storage.
4: Tapper.
5: 120 on 23. We're going to be north of Highway K.
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0: 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No rebound necessary.
3: Draw.
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2: 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The Henry units need me to respond out for that crash.
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0: 14-23.
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3: 120. Can you move on to that one?
2: What?
1: Anyone 01 is asking if you want his assistance at all.
0: Well, we're good. We're all in traffic. 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
2: Number.
0: 1-5-2 observation.
1: Number. And anyway, can I attach you back to the traffic hazard?
0: Full form, stand to. 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
0: You guys just have back one of the traffic. Has just 143, we called over to state, but.
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0: Rocco Starving Point, westbound Main Street from Sussex. Westbound Main from Sussex. The white Jeep with the plate of Boy Charles Norris, 9709 BCN 9709. Pass in the no passing zone and tailgating. Caller's willing to make a statement.
1: 10-4. 9117, you can attach us.
0: Second. Carrier 49, this is now going to be southbound Highway F from Main, southbound F from Main.
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0: 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Caller is no longer following with your last seen south on Highway F from Main Street.
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0: Go ahead. William Paul 1, Adam Boy 29, Fall 1, 6, Lincoln Adam 60417.
2: Bravo 110, 3705 Stonebrook Court. 3705 Stonebrook Court, 84-year-old female home alone who fell, does have a dog in the yard, is concerned she can't get it back into the house.
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0: 思。Actually, we checked all the way from Maine to Lisbon Road, and no locate. You can put us tonight.
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1: 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Holy Apostles, 1600 is national. You're a female Hispanic, early 30s, long brown hair, sweatpants.

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2: 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Caller says she has seen her before. Unknown if she's alone or not. She thinks that the female hawk's there.
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5: Eastbound Watertown and Redford. Eastbound Watertown and Redford with Wisconsin. License plates. Adam Young Young. 9627 AYY 267.
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1: 150, caller specific of the area, south of Lake 5 by Oakwood. South on Lake 5 by Oakwood. So it's one of the speed limit signs is covered by a tree branch, so as you can't see it.
0: Port. 12, sorry.
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0: 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Hey, Adam and Mary Sam.
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3: 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She has a walker. The male went back inside.
7: Sam 115. Do you have
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2: 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The incident back at Mecca on June 14th, cross-reference. Shut down access to report of charges.
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4: 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First name's from the con. Double middle name of Lee Lincoln Edward Edward Joy John Ocean Young. 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
1: 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You're a man talking to someone, telling them to... Time for Victor 127.
0: Victor 127, clear with a report. 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
1: 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It's Andrew Crisp. That's at an address off of Fairfield Court. There's no issues.
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0: 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Caller said they don't have, quote, license to be road types, 1060, 1040.
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2: Bravo 122 and exit in PDO. Southbound 124 Burleigh. Southbound 124 Burleigh, orange Jeep and a white Toyota Sienna.
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0: One traffic, north on Moreland, north of Cleveland, north on Moreland, north of Cleveland, no 28 on a gray Honda Accord.
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0: 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There's one open case, but it's civil only. And 1043 does the requirement on driver's license. No concentrate above 0.02.
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0: 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Meet with Marty. Should be arriving in a Wagon Sienna van. He's there to collect items from the house. It is his home, but his fiance is locking him out of the house.
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2: 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Caller Stacy waived the 72-hour, and she should not be removing items from the residence.
0: Denver. 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
0: 526. 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Two dogs on our caller's property. 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Again, 262-333-9043. 10-4.
6: Male just called. He said that the female in the blue Jeep is currently threatening him. He was advised to keep his distance. 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
3: 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Lisbon and 164. Sorry, Lisbon and K.
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2: Bravo 1-17-3-4. The caller is en route. ETA 30 minutes on a white GMC Acadia. He's on a silver Chevy Silverado. There's a white GMC Acadia and a black Cherokee that are in the driveway.
9: Copy.
0: Victor 124. Victor 124. Can you copy address and number for follow-up? Go ahead, please.
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0: 45-19. 28 Grove Street. 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
3: Yes.

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0: 03 traffic, Springdale, south of Greenfield, Springdale and Greenfield, truck X-ray Edward 33722, XE 33722.
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3: 106, traffic stop, north of city limits.
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1: You'll be calling Giselle at 262-328-7392. Again, 262-328-7392. Someone used her identity at a clinic in Brookfield. Lake Country Health and Rehab, 2195 North Summit, Unit 400, 88-year-old female conscious and breathing who's taken a fall, called in by staff.
2: There are staff, you're going to have EMS advice.
1: Yeah, copy. Bravo, one turn through status.
5: 10-6.
1: 10-4. OSHA 159 Ocean 400, CPR in progress.
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1: 630 South Concord, P number, people 2614-3687, M1023. 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
0: 10-4.
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0: Rev 113, Rev 114, accident, Capitol and Gateway, Capitol Drive, Gateway Road, westbound on Capitol. Caller was rear-ended, and then the striking vehicle went into the ditch. Unknown on injuries at this time. It's a Greyhound Odyssey.
1: 14, confirmed.
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3: Brookfield units responding to the accident at Capitol and Gateway. Caller does not believe that they are injured and saw the driver of the other vehicle get out and they're walking around. They don't seem to be injured either. Assessing vehicle damage at this time.
1: 13, Travis.
4: Any area, a report of a flock hit. Westbound Greenfield from 124. Westbound Greenfield from 124, showing on a white Subaru SUV, 1028 Adam Union Paul, 2125. AUP 2125, it's on the Sheriff's Department hot list for a CDTP suspect.
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0: First one's going to be out of Florida, Frank Frank Union. Looks like Mary 55, Y, M 55, white hatchback. Copy number 2.
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0: Go for it. 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Go for it.

0: 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You want to notify the sheriff?
1: I-61, can you 1021 dispatch?
2: Yeah, pretty much.

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1: 129, we're just advised that there's going to be a 1300 military funeral at the Veterans Memorial Park on Lake. It's just 43.
3: 10-4. Go ahead. Apparently, it was a completely unprovoked attack at courthouse, so she may be kind of sexy.
2: 10-4. I was reading the report for that, too.

0: 62 the Aurora Healthcare, 231 North 1440 Corporate Court, 82-year-old female, possible stroke numbness on the side of her face.
1: 10-4.
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0: Berlin checked for that flight alert westbound Greenfield from 124, and they found it unoccupied at the Walmart at Greenfield and Lund area. I don't have anybody in the area.
1: Okay.
2: David, 115, is this DMS?
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1: They're with medical staff. It's cleared.
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0: made of boy Charles Robert 2371, BCR 2371 with a dog inside for a while now with the windows closed. Caller wants to remain anonymous. 1040.
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0: 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We spoke with Jane in probate, who advised she misdialed 911. Can I use you to clear it?
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0: 10-4.
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0: 3 10.6 of the James Brumfield. 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
1: Yeah, where are you at the 1021 Delafield address?
0: Yeah, from permit number one.
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3: 10491 18. I have a white Dodge Charger coming towards you. It's a WFT detective.
4: Young 502 traffic.
3: Turn far. 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
0: No cause at West 381 North 6351 LaBelle Villa. Off of Florence Court. It was an accidental dial from a smartwatch. She was playing around with her grandkids and hit the rug too hard. She was cooperative, nothing 37 heard.
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4: 9163 in front of Spring Creek Church, North 35 West 22000 Capitol Drive. There's a moving truck and a silver Toyota Corolla. They have moved out of traffic across the street from the church.
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2: Bonsdale and Racine, Highway I and Highway Y. Our caller spotted a very young fawn. Concerned that they want a response before the fawn dies.
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6: 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Did James only have that one warrant?
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7: A-firm, we'll get a 21 form, send it to you in your MDT message.
5: 10-4, you can have fire advise over you, 10-6-3.
1: Yeah, Professor. And 9118, can we confirm that Van Nuys only copied 16 digits? I must be missing one somewhere.
0: 108, I'll be clear. 10-8, it was turned over to 503 and 504. 10-8.
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6: Pull me out with a Toyota SUV behind Jake's. I'll pull it off. Yeah. No front plate, all that.
2: Yeah, and 4?
8: 04, I'll be clearing shortly.
1: 10-4.
0: 43, all in order, 10-8. Echo 512, you can confirm that at Walmart.
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0: 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You can just put me out there, no status checks.
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2: 102, fire range.
3: You're clear.
2: Yeah. Like 105, no, it's getting clear, Mark.
1: Yeah, Evan, go 04.
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1: Call 540.
4: Adam, next week, Tom, 2678, AFE 2678. It should be, let's say, gold color 400.

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1: 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Bravo 540, your plane. Gold Toyota 4Runner to a Terrence Uwiel on Milwaukee once.
2: Yeah, 5-6.
3: 10-4 Young, 500.
4: Copy. It's just going to be a contra that's working on Jake's here. 10-6.
1: Yeah, bro, 540.
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0: All units stand by for attempt to locate out of Kenosha. All units stand by for attempt to locate out of Kenosha. All units stand by for attempt to locate out of Kenosha. All units attempt to wait for Kenosha Sheriff's Department. We referenced a juvenile around 9:30 on today's date. They responded out to their Cracker Barrel on 172nd Street. Child approximately 10 years of age, a mixed male, wearing a red shirt and black pants, left a note under... That stated, help me. They're looking for a newer model two-tone SUV. The front end is white, the back end is detail writing on the driver's side door. Break. All units attempt to locate for Kenosha Sheriff's Department. We reference a juvenile around 9:30 on today's date. They responded out to their Cracker Barrel on 172nd Street. There was a child approximately 10 years of age, a mixed male, wearing a red shirt and black pants, left a note underneath his plate that stated, help me. They're looking for a newer model two-tone SUV. The front end's going to be white. The back end is going to be black with a detail writing on the driver's side door. Break. All units attempt to locate for Kenosha Sheriff's Department. We reference a juvenile around 9:30 today's date. They responded out to their Cracker Barrel on 172nd Street. There was a child approximately 10 years of age, a male, wearing a red shirt and black pants, left a note underneath his plate that stated, help me. They're looking for a newer model two-tone SUV. The front end's going to be white. The back end is going to be black with a detail writing on the driver's side door. Break.
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0: 562. 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It's possibly going to be company vehicles occupied by two male whites, one wearing a dark shirt and dark pants, and the other wearing a dark shirt and shorts, approximately 30 to 40 years of age. All units just stop, check welfare, and advise Kenosha Sheriff's Department, WCC Clear, 1125. All units continuing. It's possibly going to be a company vehicle. It's occupied by two male whites, one wearing a dark shirt and dark pants, and the other wearing a dark shirt and shorts, approximately 30 to 40 years of age. All units, just stop, check welfare, and advise Kenosha Sheriff's Department, WCC Clear, 1120. All units continuing. It's possibly going to be a company vehicle. It's occupied by two male whites, one wearing a dark shirt and dark pants, and the other wearing a dark shirt and shorts, approximately 30 to 40 years of age. All units, just stop, check welfare, and advise Kenosha Sheriff's Department, WCC Clear, 1120.
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6: Solo. 10-8, and I can take that lockout.
7: Inform. She called earlier at third shift at approximately 6 a.m. They unlocked her vehicle at that time, and now her key will not work. She's looking to just have the vehicle unlocked to stay. Until she can get it to the lock.
4: 9104, actually a walk-in to WSD. 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
6: Copy. 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Is the vehicle parked?
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1: 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Entry gained, W tank.
3: Just pulled into the country spelling fireplace off of Waukesha, Wisconsin 28 of Boy David Paul, 2771. 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
1: 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Falls 117, falls 113 while being checked.
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0: 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There's an older lady who's confused. She knocks on the caller's door looking for her husband. Currently sitting on the caller's patio.
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sign the accident to me, I'll be clear with an accident report. And if you get any calls on it, that Kia with the Florida plates is going to be raining on scene with for help of their own.

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1: Go ahead. 1117, false 119. You will give the name of Josephine Johnson. Female black. Appears to be in her 70s. A brown overcoat. How's she still sitting on the porch?
0: Deputy's coming to take custody of the cat, and they'll just drive it off the horse.
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3: I'll be giving the driver of the van a ride to his home in Sussex. Beginning mileage is 470.
4: Yeah, Roger. Team.
1: Copy all check records.
2: Ballsworth 23.
1: Yeah, Ballsworth 19. Actually, I copy your check item, sorry.
3: 5-6 copies.
1: And if there was another unit calling, if you could 10-9, you're covered.
5: False 5-11. Call back has been made. I'm clear of the line.
1: Never.

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1: I'll be on Main Street at Fountain, the Wisconsin Auto, Adam John Nora, 3381, AJN 3381, on a Silver Ford Escape, let's do a Chevy Tahoe.
0: Sure.
2: 11.
0: Oh.
2: Business check overs.
1: Anyone 02?
3: Anyone 02?
0: 45.
1: Go
4: ahead.
1: I mean, you haven't actually got a hold of Hawes yet. They're not responding out yet.
3: Correct. We have not gotten a hold of them yet. We'll advise.
1: 10-4. You can cancel. I'll just drive over there.
5: We go 1-5, log 2 rounds.
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0: 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I don't have any date of birth. They just survived. She's in her 70s.
1: Date of birth of 8-15 of 55. 15 of 55 is returning verbal and no mental. She's climbing.

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2: She does expire on a regular. 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The N8363, Stephen Mack. 8363. Okay, for
0: Walmart was notified our vehicle's going to be remaining here. Can clear all of the Berlin units AOA.
3: Over. Copy that. I'll see if we can get a home.
2: Over.
1: 40, clear from the range.
2: Sam 115, animal complaint.
4: Sam 115.
2: Animal complaint, J3 deer in front of 506 North Summit Avenue, east side of the roadway.
4: I copy. I'll drive by and check.
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5: Pulse 18, correction, 118. I'm going to go make contact at that address. She's going to remain with the car.
2: 119. 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Heard someone speaking Spanish and laughing. 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
0: 6-5-262-751-8695. 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
1: 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The other unit can disregard.
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0: Jingle Marcial Item 920-538-3196. 920-538-3196. Requesting another 1021 reference to suspicious off Linwood. I think she spoke to the village and they didn't send anyone for an inspection.
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0: Northbound Calhoun at Wisconsin, 924 Zebra Charles Victor, 94 Z C B on Toyota.
2: Victor 124 traffic.

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1: Say 115 for our notification that we have that location on the east side of the road.
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3: What's wrong?
4: Follows 115 out issuing. Five oh three. We'll be clear. You're gonna sign 503 the I.
2: 3440 South North 129th Street. 3440 North 129th Street. 1060 for three subjects. We're all pulling South 10129. Do not have any perp badges.
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Yeah, on 500. 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Leaving the village for a little bit, heading the Strikers for equipment. 502 will cover long gone.

0: 9514, we're getting a burglar alarm at an address over on Shepherd's Way, called in by an alarm.
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0: 10-4. Company, there is a cleaning crew on site with no passcode, and I believe the alarm company may have just gotten a cancellation from the key holder, but still gathering. I don't have anyone to send.
3: Copy. If you confirm cancellation to key holder, then you can clear it.
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0: 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Blue BMW sedan in the right lane in traffic with the hazards on.
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2: 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Madison, Merrill Hills, two vehicles, black Subaru Forester and blue Mazda, pulled off to the side of the road in the southbound lanes south of Madison. 10-40.
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3: 41. 91-50, clear warning.
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0: Cadillac at Main Street, Wisconsin Auto. Adam Robert Charles, 6126, RC 6126, on a black Chevy Avalanche. Person will be in the left turn lane on Main Street at Cadillac.
1: Over.
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1: Your dial 242-1240 has been for the DC's 1600 Encore 1600 Silver Court, across from Jacksonville and Harrison. Caller sold two couches to a female who had bed bugs in the basement to them, causing the scene, yelling and calling, quote, her boys to come shoot up the place. Even though caller does not have bed bugs, he gave the woman her 200 back. Female is in a white Honda. Boy, Adam, 1639, BBA, 1639. Lots of yelling in the background. 1040 for now.
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0: Next well, got it. Falls 115 will now be on Cadillac at Main Street.

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3: 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Middlebrook in front of Sundex.
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8: 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The caller called the cops, so she doesn't deal with cops, but took a picture of the house and threatened to break in and destroy her property.
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2: Reckless driving. Westbound 94 from Calhoun. Westbound 94 from Calhoun. A black vehicle cutting off people and speed. It went on into the grass and off the road. It is a black sedan, possibly missing a mirror.
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2: 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She took Moreland or Grandview. She did not go east on Summit. 214, I'm 23.
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0: modify CG that it looks like a Grandview and Easy. 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
1: Salton 17, this is CMS at Linden Grove. West 180 North 8071 Town Hall Road, room number 137 for an response. 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Third party caller.
0: Salton 17, I copy and route.
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1: 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Falls 11, if you could back him up.
2: Around.
1: Falls 11, actually, you can describe Falls 119 as right around the corner. Falls 119. 10-4, 218. Falls 119, can you back up Falls 117?
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0: Affirmative. Paul's request to recheck on his 17-year-old female stated she's made statements regarding harming herself due to their breakup. 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
1: Cancel. 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
3: Citation for insurance violations. Compliance orders for failing to update his address on his DL. And the suspended reg. And then just a written warning for no front plate.
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1: I'm Silver Spring at 1 mile. Boy, David Nora, 5458. 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
0: 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Close 114, traffic hazard. 216.

0: Go ahead.
1: We received a call about a juvenile in the clock tower lot. A male white, approximately 5-year-old, sitting on a blanket with no one found in the back part of the lot. Are you able to check on it? Main traffic hazard, Highway 15 north of Main. Highway 145 north of Main. There's plywood and a tree branch. Traffic. 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
0: Hey, firm, it'll take me a few minutes, but I can get over there.
1: How far?
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1: Okay, thank you. Follow 190.
0: Is that the clock tower that's in, I believe, like, lot 3?
3: False, let me back at me.
1: 10-4. Affirm.
0: Traffic, I'll head over there. 5.
4: 5-1-0-5.
0: How about the visual on the inside of the building?
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4: 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Oh, 1-0-5, are you clear of the animal complaint?

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3: Any in the area, reckless driving complaint. Southbound Calhoun from Greenfield. Southbound Calhoun from Greenfield. It's a white pickup truck with a trailer. It almost hit our caller in a mailbox. 1028 is covered up.
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1: 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He's going to park in the far north end of our public works facility. 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
6: 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On follow-up. 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
0: Never.
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0: 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Gotcha. Perfect.
1: How far is 248?
2: 12-191, checking in 7. Over.
3: 312 squad. And driving complaint southbound, Calhoun from Greenfield. Southbound Calhoun from Greenfield. A white pickup truck trailer, white pickup truck with a trailer. Almost hit a crawler in a mailbox. There's southbound Calhoun from Greenfield, plates covered.
2: 10-4.
4: 903-10-4.
2: 12-113, checking status.
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0: All units, driver, updated 1043 from Kenosha County Sheriff's Department for that ETL for the juvenile. All units, standby for updated 1043 from Kenosha County Sheriff's Department for that ETL for the juvenile. All units, standby for updated 1043 from Kenosha County Sheriff's Department for that ETL for the juvenile. All units continuing reference that Volo for the juvenile in that newer SUV, that two-tone with the front end being white and the back end being black. 1020 is going to be Adam John Charles 3982. Adam John Charles 3982. That comes back on a 2020 Ford Escape listening to Paul Davis Restoration on Northbound Drive in the city of Pewaukee. WCC clear, 1227. All units continuing reference that Volo for the juvenile in that newer SUV that was two-tone with the front end being white and the back end being black. 1020 is going to be Adam John Charles 3982. Adam John Charles 3982. That comes back on a 2020 Ford Escape listening to Paul Davis Restoration on Northbound Drive in the city of Pewaukee. WCC clear, 1227. All units continuing reference that Volo for the juvenile in that newer SUV that was two-tone with the front end being white and the back end being black. 1020 is going to be Adam John Charles 3982. Adam John Charles 3982. That comes back on a 2020 Ford Escape listening to Paul Davis Restoration on Northbound Drive in the city of Pewaukee. WCC clear, 1227.
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5: 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I'll be clear for logs then.
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0: Tango 238, Charlie Sox. Eastbound Hampton at 41 out of Wisconsin, Boy Charles William 8694, BCW 8694 on a silver Mazda.
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1: We had some comments. We're going to need a well-being check at that address from the city of Oconomowoc. I'll put the notes in there for you. They can call squad. Actually, have them call squad 20. I can explain it easier that way.
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1: Victor
0: 119. Victor 119, I'm going to attach you a follow-up at Brookfield 2 on their request. You give them a call from the squad cell. I'm going to put the phone number in the call notes, referencing a well-being check.
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0: For Victor 12.
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1: Thank you.
0: Victor
1: 119.
0: Tango 238, clear one. Over 238. Victor
4: 120, 10-8.
1: Squad cell phone is not taking calls at this time. Is there an alternative?
0: Bye-bye.

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3: Paul Zebra 7783. 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
0: County F, Lisbon Road. 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License plate, Oi Adam Oi 6216. Oi Adam Paul 6216.
3: 1049150.
0: Correction, Oi Boy. Oi Adam Boy.
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5: Planet.
4: Apparently, squads 20 cell phone is not accepting calls for a time mark.
1: Is there 119?
5: I see it.

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1: Honor 78. 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
0: 10-4 George 100.

0: Robert, 500, checking your status.
1: I'm sorry, I guess I was entering, or, answering for George 500. I'll be 10-8, and if you could put me on at my PD for a salvage inspection.
0: 43, I was Gary, no problem.
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2: Scrappy out. There's an adult female out on the front porch speaking with her. Appears.
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1: 9117.
3: 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I was just acknowledging that you copied, and you'll be en route to back up 9150.
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1: Last name, Kathy, David E. Edward, I'm Mary P. Paul, I'm D. Edward, Wyong, Riverwatch, Lincoln, Adam, Union, Robert, Edward, Nora, no initial J. John. Daniel Whitefield, we have 0222 and 95222.
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0: Yeah. 121-22, phone for remote Bayma 211 East Moreland, 2111 East Martin in Springdale, male subject living in this blue Ford in the parking lot still. Caller says we were there 3 or 4 days ago, still hasn't left. Sounds like it's a John Fruit. 120 copy.
3: Getting call for a trespass in progress from the BMO Harris Bank on Stone Ridge Drive. 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
2: Cosmo Harris, she may be leaving now. She has a maroon Buick N28 of 219 King Young Nora, 219 KYN. She just got in the car.
3: Echo 02.

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1: Never measure to it. 45, 10-8. 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
5: Wisconsin and Calhoun, the dealer plate, Mary Victor 172 of Charles Henry, MB 172 CH on a white Honda Civic.
1: Yeah, for a problem.
6: Sir, your identifiers were cut off. Who's handling? 9117, we're 23.
1: 10-4, 9117.
3: Victor 599 on 1060, right, if you want to disregard.
6: 10-4. After 129.
4: Finish.
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1: Yeah, Bravo 14.
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0: 14, 20.
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0: on Merton Avenue at Highway 16. Caller reported a verbal fight that turned physical. There's also two vehicles that are involved. Look like two people, but there's others who have stopped. We're trying to get vehicle descriptions and further.
1: 214. I'll be 1024. Iota.
2: Sprawl 110. I'll try calling him. He's probably at reception in the hospital.
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3: 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Respond for this retail theft. Walmart, 2000 Southwest, 2000 Southwest, Cross Street, Sentinel, and Darlene. Associate was caught stealing. They are currently in the LP office being cooperative. Walmart would like them to hide. 10-40.
0: 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I'm clear headed back to the PD.
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2: Hi. He's in the basement. He doesn't need any further status checks, and he's okay.
0: Heritage Senior, 2975 Village Square Drive, Unit 313. It's being called in by a caretaker, an occupational therapist. They asked the elderly male there how he was doing, but not good, and he took a bunch of pills last night. We're trying to get further with the caretaker. Okay. Charlie 116, status check.
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0: 10-4, 116. 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
7: On the bridge, I don't see anything at a better location.
0: 114, I copy on the bridge, UTL. The caller advised Merton Avenue multiple times. However, their phone plot was showing it North Ave at 16. We're trying to clarify.
7: I just went through there.
0: Copy.
8: Fall 115, you can find the suspicious. I'll be in route to the wellness check.
0: Number 115.
9: Come on in.

0: Just want to be clear. 412 27 for a stepmother hooting. Break.
1: Heartland units responding. It was supposed to be a sedan and a truck that's on scene. Caller was unsure of the colors. Is there a passerby? Thinks they saw a couple of punches thrown. And the subjects ended up on the ground fighting. Didn't see any weapons. Two heavier set males.
2: Confirm. I'm on 16. I got to turn around to Young Loose. Are you still in line with the caller? Are they witnessing it?
1: We are still in line with the caller. They were a passerby, however.
2: I saw the notes North Avenue. I didn't see anybody stopped. And...
0: our caller and the subject broke up after a four-year relationship. First time ever experiencing any of this. Step-parent was very involved in understanding and already working through her with it. She was under potential means and was under lock and key and sued by her.
1: I copy and confirming the 114 speaking.
2: Confirm. Henry 120 went through there as well, I believe.
3: Henry 120, affirmative. There was nothing on North Avenue.
1: Copy. And Heartland units, the caller is now confirming she saw it at North Ave. And I copy everybody UTL through North Ave.
2: Yeah, I'll still 1060 the area to see if anything's still there. North of the intersection.
1: Copy.
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2: Henry 114, 501, were you responding? And if you're North Avenue, can you go north?
7: Affirmative, I'll head back to location. 10-0, there and I'll head up.
2: Thank you.
1: I'm checking North Avenue northbound, he's checking southbound.
8: The falls 119 for the well-being check zone.
0: 11, I'm going to step 19 and go this. 1017 back.
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3: I copy and
1: Merrill.
5: 10-4.
2: Henry 114, that'll be three of us that went through southbound. There was nothing there. Just got to check northbound.
1: Copy.
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1: 115.
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0: and around 14. I didn't see her. 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Do you have another description or any further description?
1: 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She couldn't provide anything else. Again, she was a passerby. We have one caller.
0: Simple.
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4: Henry 501, UTL, northbound from Hartbrook to Highway K.
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1: Copy UTL, north, Hartbrook to Highway K.
2: 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Plotted west 300, north 3401, Maple Ave. Thunder Lake machine noises in the background. We've tried calling back, and the line just rings, no voicemail. We could not find any associated information in Intergraph for that 1021.
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1: I got your PD West Lobby open records request.
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1: 936-523-0499. 936-523-0499. Sure, looks like the message yesterday in second shift. I made reference to having some video evidence related in, but once it can't, so the report for cross-reference.
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5: I'll be 10-8 from the foot patrol with a log, and then can you put me on a just use in the 100 block of South Main Street?
1: 10-1 is Sherry. 262-783-4577. 262-783-4577. 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
7: 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I know we had a suspicious or missing person that ended up at Old Falls Village last week, I believe. I'm going to look it up in my Phoenix if you can try to find something that matches.
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1: Just back tonight to Richard or Judy. 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
1: Bravo 122 traffic. Bravo 122, great. Pulled into the Animal Hospital in the falls off of Lisbon. That's going to be 958 Zebra Robert Paul, 958 ZRP on a red Ford Explorer.
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0: 23.
1: 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Can I attach you to an assist EMS at the Strokes Care Center if you want? The fire is already on scene. It was for a patient that was having some in and out of responsiveness.
0: 23, you can have fire.

0: from the previous call. I'll cross-reference it. Looks like the address came from was W164 and 9548 Water Street.
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0: Whatever, center. They're northbound Orland, off traffic. No injuries.
1: Okay. 12, does Mr. Fruit have a valid driver's license?
4: Victor 119.
5: Victor 119.

0: if there is your embedded crisis worker in-house, I was told they might be respond. Can I have a cell phone number for them that I can contact them?
1: Crisis is... current building. Well, let me confirm where they might be or something without my knowledge.
0: I copy. I believe they're responding to the issue. But, I wanted to save them time here.
1: 10-4. 4-2-16.
2: 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Good 122. 125 status.
3: Can you clear me a warning?
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0: You to the equation.
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3: Yeah.
2: 9161, go ahead. They didn't call and ask for the Area 3 dispatcher.
3: Copy.
4: Look back at that VTO. Can you just verify the plate that they sent?
3: It falls 161, it falls
4: 18. 118. Do you need me to go to that house on water?
3: I'm 1060.
2: The license plate that was provided to us was Adam Charles, correction, Adam John Charles, 3982 AJC, 3982.
4: 115 taking him.
2: Ten forty-three. We're now online with a male caller regarding this cell hangout call. He's advising no emergencies. We're still verifying the address and getting his info.
0: 10-4.
5: Falls 115, I'll be en route to the address in the note. 119 will be following.
1: Never falls 115.
2: Bravo, 115, a disabled vehicle in traffic.
4: 218, business check, quick trip on St. Paul.
1: Number 218.
2: Northbound Brookfield south of Gebhardt, on the hill, got a Wolf Oil truck in traffic.
3: Falls 161, I'm out. One of the empties for the resident.
1: Yeah, for 161.
2: And 9102, we did confirm the address of West 300 North 3401 Maple Avenue. Spoke with a Derek Crowder. He advised it was a misdial.
4: 10-4. Were they the caller?
2: Your highway shop called this one in.
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2: 9118.
5: Lisbon and Roberta, Colorado 28 of King Ocean Adam 395, JOA 395.
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4: 9-1-2 traffic.
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5: 115, do you have a full 27 from the previous call from Miguel?
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1: 118, I have Brookfield's part on the line, Brookfield's crisis partner on the line. They tried calling your squad 620, didn't get an answer. Is there another number they can call you up?
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1: tonight. 10-4. Sorry, can you clarify? I have your number ending in 4112. What's the 9187 phone number?
5: Number. And the last four of my phone are 4112, if that's what you said.
6: Falls 11 for Fifth Cousin.
7: 45.
5: Falls 115 or 23.
1: 10-4. I copy. We gave them 4112. She tried calling you a couple of times, didn't get through. Her partner is confirming that her phone number ends in 9187, so it looks like that missed call, 9187, is the Brookfield crisis worker.
8: Perfect. I will call them.
1: Sure, thank you.
6: Sure, I'm from Falls 111, southbound I-41, south of county line, I-41, south of county line, for higher in the center and outer right lane.
7: 10-4. Victor 509 for long.
1: 10-4, Victor 509.
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5: 117.
8: 12-119, you can clear log. I'm north, I'm pounding on the freeway. 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
8: Falls 111, I copy.
5: Falls 61, clear for log.
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0: So the gentleman we're out with says that he cannot tow. The business no longer wants it here, so they're going to have to tow it. Can you contact Elders and just see what it costs the business to have this towed and whether or not they're going to incur the storage fees?
1: Where does he want it towed to?
0: Well, our people we're out with, he can't drive is what he's saying. And it's on private property, so they're responsible for the bill. It'd probably just go to an impound lot until the owner can pay for it and get his vehicle back.
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3: Go ahead.
2: You had a 1019 that is subject from earlier is the PD to turn in the firearm.
3: I got you. Do
2: you have a new IR or do you just want to use the original one?
3: You can use the original, please.
2: That works.

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0: The tire debris is actually going to be almost right under county line, coming to Windtown. I won't be able to get it. I can't advise them. 10-6.
2: 10-4.
0: 02. 19, there's also a pullover on the right shoulder. I'm not sure if it struck the tire.
2: I copy. 02.
1: At Herzing University, 158-95 West Blue Mound. Meet with Patrice. Apparently she wants someone to escort her out. She believes she's being harassed and lied on. She's at the front and then escort to her car. She believes she's being harassed by staff, verbally attacking her.
3: 8:35, I should check South Street Park.
2: 10:35.
4: Pulse 191. I'll be en route to the address in the notes.
2: 10-4, Pulse 191.
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0: 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After making contact with Germantown, you can clear with block.
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0: Bravo 113, I copy. 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

0: Tschüss.
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2: 12.
0: It's 150 for the tow, no daily fee for the Bima.
1: Call made for found property, use the PD address, clear with report.
2: The ticket is, he's still at the owner of property's $100 charge.
3: Set juvenile problem.
4: Call is 115, clear log, attachment is suspicious.
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4: Thanks.
6: Sir, King, 223.
0: 12 for you.
3: 9117, caller requesting a check of the area, Sussex Village Park. Caller says about 5 minutes ago, they were almost run over by a juvenile on an e-scooter. They no longer see the juvenile, they want the area checked, on even 21F.
2: Good.
0: We have elders on the line, can we forward them to your squad cell?
2: 22.
4: Call is 161, can you advise of the location of the suspicious?
0: Quiet, 8610, Menominee River Parkway, suspicious at 1021, reference as suspicious, phone call.
4: Still pending.
0: Falls, 192, for delivery call.
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2: Willing to, I believe, elders is gonna send a vehicle to tow it.
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0: 11. Victor, 129. 1021, is this better?
10: 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I'll be 76 to Briar Gate.
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1: Calling Tina at 262-417-657, 262-417-557. Had some questions about obtaining a restraining order or trespassing someone, she let her friend stay with her, asked him to leave, didn't go well, and she doesn't want him to return. He did eventually leave, but made some vague threats.
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0: 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Number plus 191. I'm going to be 10-7, not available for calls.
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8: Caution, 400 traffic stop.
0: Okay.
8: And a region road north of Peterson with Wisconsin truck, Tom Young, 4973. 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
0: 10-4. I heard 43, then cut you off.
4: Victor 119, can you change us to Well Beach?
2: 10-4. 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
0: Bulls 118.
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0: 106216, respond for this entry. 1528 Big Bend Road, Unit A. 158 Big Bend, Unit A, crossing Garfield and Sunset. Meet with caller referencing catching someone going through his wallet that was in his car. 1040.
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1: 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Fortune 400, clear warning.
2: Fortune 400.
3: Yeah, it's about 115.
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2: go ahead. O'Connor, Milwaukee, New Jersey, New Chester 112, go ahead.
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3: Victor 112, disorderly conduct, it was called over by your clerk at the Taco Bell 616 East Wisconsin Avenue. Female stopped into your PD saying there was a male subject being loud and causing a scene at the Taco Bell. The hearing things being thrown could possibly have been a former employee of the business. Black shirt, black pants, male white, dark blonde hair, shaggy, about 5'5".
2: Somewhere.
3: Other O'Connor Walk unit that had traffic, go ahead.
4: Victor 5922.
3: Copy.
5: Victor 124.
3: Victor 124.
5: Yeah, and also have you from my view on Main Street, and I'll talk over there as well.
3: Connor.
6: 11.
0: Paul's 119, clear log.
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3: Copy. I'll put you back 41 on the board and show you not to Taco Bell, and I'll cross-reference it.
6: I made contact with her at the residence. She's in 21 cars with Kenosha County now. I'll be clear.
4: Paul's 191. I'll be 1019B.
6: Over. 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
0: 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Do they need anything further on this DC?
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3: In the area of Santa Rosa Boulevard at 159, Santa Rosa Boulevard at 159, for three subjects, dressed in all black, going door to door.
0: I'm trying to get a hold of that Brookfield officer that had called. 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
1: All right, copy. It's Bravo 114. It's Officer Wichlef.
0: It's definitely the name.
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0: I'll be doing extra patrol first speed on Martin after seeing several community members post on social media that this was an issue.
1: Bravo, 111, 14, 15, status?
2: Never.
1: Yeah. Bravo, 113, copy at 10, 21 on a solicitor's complaint.

0: Samantha, 44510-6298. 44510-6298. Suspect complaining about 3 to 4 teenagers selling candy outside the Piggly Wiggly since 1300.
1: 115, copy.
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1: 318, you're sound for this reckless. Brandon College. Silver Cadillac SUV was driving westbound in the eastbound lane into oncoming traffic. Caller is no longer on scene and had no further information. 1060, 1040.
0: Deer Crossing and Guthrie. Caller requesting a particular area for a Lexus parked on the north side of Deer Crossing since 9 a.m. Hasn't seen any people around it and wants a 1021 afterwards.
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1: Kempfer. Yeah, he's trying to call. 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
2: Hunter is at Bravo unit on his cell phone or squad cell phone. I got no answer.
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David Henry, 2976. 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You can put us Martin and East. It'll be on a light-colored Jeep.

0: Falls 113, activate my case number.
1: Capitol Drive eastbound at 16. Capitol Drive eastbound at 16. Two vehicle accident, no injuries, no airbag deployment. Jeep and a Buick.
2: Okay.
0: 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Can you change this to a dispute and then criminal?
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4: Falls 191, clear on.
1: Thank you. Falls 191.
3: So if there's someone of any cleaning company out of Milwaukee, they weren't advised and directions on how to obtain a seller's permit. They're leaving the area.
5: Yeah, for Metro 3.
1: Oh, well, then, list two services, or Julio Cineros, and West Dallas on a 2012 Jeep Grand Cherokee, Spurs 527, go ahead.
5: 18, we're good.
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0: I'm showing a double last name, Benitez Mendia, V-E-N-I-T-E-Z, M-E-D-I-N-A, first name or, and middle G David, possibly, female Hispanic, date of birth, 9/26/76.
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2: Hey, driver's file, no DL assigned, no license issued for Maria de Jesus Benitez Medina. No entry.
0: 106, copy. 10-4, I've got a slight language barrier. I'm communicating through the passenger who is that subject's daughter. I already advised if there's no license, they're going to need to work on a ride.

0: 1:22 today with a birth new ticket. License on reports. Thank you.
1: Floor 11, when you're able, if you can provide descriptors as well.
0: 12:23.
1: Number. Ocean Lifeline, Ocean 400 for a vehicle accident, unknown injuries.
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3: 159.
4: 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Sounds like it's with Jalen and Lanaya Alexander. Female is no longer locked out. He is 10:56, and they got into a verbal argument. Nothing physical.
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1: West 340 North 8233 Town Line off of Peterson and Maple. Caller lives across the street and is just waking up to see a vehicle, single vehicle accident, unknown injuries. Looks like it veered off the road and took out fencing and now in a ditch. Doesn't see any motion in the vehicle, but they're approaching the car now. It's a dark black Cadillac.
3: 10-4 now.
1: 411.
3: Ocean 400, copy 76.
1: 10-4.
0: 218, 1060.
4: 10-4, 218.
6: I ran the trouble, came back to the email subject by the name of Maria de Jesus Benitez, listing out of Waukesha. I have an ID card only with a suspended status on prior OWL. I don't know if it's the same person as the address is different, but the date of birth is the same.
2: Do you have a Shepherd Court address on it? 159 Ocean 400, the caller approached the vehicle. Driver's out, conscious, complaining about a possible broken arm. We'll get fire started.
3: Ocean 159, copy.
6: Negative, neither.
3: Ocean 400, copy.
0: 9118, 1080. 10-4-9118.
2: Could you just send me that DL number and I can run that one out here as well? I just sent your dispatch cell photos of the front and back of the ID card she provided.
4: 10-4, we're also checking IDI for previous asses to see if that matches to Shepherd Court.
0: 122 outstation.
7: So 1-2, the patch is coming down. Area 1-2, the patch is coming down.

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2: The EL number that me ending in 684608. 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
1: 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Stand by.

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7: Cool, dispatch.
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5: Since all of in 24, call was updated. You keep it clear with PT. If you could flag John Fruits is banned from the Baymont for life.
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1: Wisconsin Auto, Adam Edward, Edward, 650, AEE 6650. Let me know if that comes back to a Renee Hines.
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6: 10-4, it's current clear. List of her and David Hines had enough to run her out. She's valid clear.
1: 10-4. Bravo 111. You're in traction side. 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
7: Milwaukee Road, northbound over I-94. I'll be out with a, looks like a Buick. You could send one Milwaukee squad.
8: 216 out with the Club Missile Park.
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0: 19.
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6: 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Apparently there's a 59-year-old male patient there. He's conscious breathing with leg pain and has fallen several times.
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8: 61. I'll be running up to 1165 Club Circle in Brookfield to attempt to make contact with a suspect in a retail theft just for 43.
10: Squadron. Mm-hmm. Anyone for the driver?
2: Did you copy to respond to 1046 calling out northbound, Milwaukee over I-94?
9: 10-4.
11: I do. 1063. 262-350-6929.
7: 9101, it's unoccupied.
2: 491.
9: 226, traffic stop, bypass at Madison.
0: Goodbye.
9: Adam William Young, 8366, AWY, 8366, bypass at Madison.
10: George, 01, 1041.
2: 10-4, George, 50.
1: Colton Barr.
2: Yeah, reckless driving complaint. It was last seen pulling to the Waukesha Airport from Northview Road, called in by 91. It was reported as going 7 miles an hour, passing in a no passing or unsafe lane deviation, described as a newer model Chevy Camaro, silver with black hood stripes. The 1028 had a plate cover on it.
6: Go ahead.
1: I'll take Bulldog for
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0: 10-4, I'll track on next.
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0: Apparently Bulldog's not available. They don't have any trucks available at the moment. Do you have any other preference?
1: Black Park.
0: Yeah.
2: But
3: we got a 1046 calling into us, westbound 4 east of Moreland. We checked with State. They advise they're on to check on it now. We wanted to pen for a

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1: Ten Papa 11.
0: 11760 is holding all five on backup.
1: Okay. 521. Requesting assistance. This is a disabled vehicle left on I-94. He's in Long Road. Hopefully there's two vehicles that are out there. He's also unavailable. 2 miles permission to send someone.
0: That's 44. I'm in Road 211 South at the phone.
2: Okay, I'm also trying to respond. This is
0: Lauren called me, but just keep us updated as far as what kind of information you're getting back, please.

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2: 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Come to my meeting, do you have a question to have you before we test?

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0: 9101 Sistemas. Can you get the surveillance? Is that West 282 North 6973 Main Street in Merton? West 282 North 6973 Main Street. Is there a female having a seizure or something over?
2: I have one driver in Maryland, I'm in the middle of the second, whether it's Eliana or Melissa.
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0: Okay,

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0: 7179, my name's Reese. Robert Edward, Edward Victor Edward Sam. First name's Blake, BLAKE, email 8 Adam, Illinois. 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
1: 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Crash reports complete.
0: Thank you. 917 at Wire Park, North 64 West 23770 Main Street. Steal a caller near the playground. It says some kids were playing down by the river or the pond. Found a box that says property of U.S. Army and there's a chainsaw inside. They want to turn it over.

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0: Heading up the area, another reckless driving complaint. Eastbound 90 from Redford. 94 eastbound from Redford, a white Jeep, 1028 William 5123 EAW. 5123, it was tailgating our caller and then threw some sort of beer or soda can out the window at the call's vehicle.
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3: Attention area, one squads for a reckless driver. Eastbound I-94 from Redford Boulevard. Eastbound I-94 from Redford. White Jeep 28 deployed on him. 5123, list back to Joseph Milwaukee on a 2020 white Jeep Grand Cherokee. Is throwing beer or soda cans out the window and through cans of the caller's vehicle.
1: On a merging line. Spoke to Milo, asked for anomaly followed, stated that he killed the mother of his children, a Sierra Schramm subject, and then disconnected. We're starting a ping on his number.
2: 10-4 is keeping posted.
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0: Thanks for your advisor one.
1: Second, pretty good, go ahead for him.
2: One 22-10-60.
0: Those that have open cases, there are some absolute sobriety restrictions in there as well as not to use or possess any substances without take them as prescribed. It's like she lost her bond on that. They quashed the warrants in court, but the cases are still open.
1: That can't be too expensive.
0: Have
3: 214-216, 214-216, responsible being checked. 59 and 10E under the 10E bridge, there's a homeless encampment. 1040.
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0: Flak has the vehicle. I'll be clear lock.
1: 10-4.
2: We found what was going to be the target address from recent history. The player caller is going to be a Raymond Bratchett. And the address for the Sierra subject was that is off of Village Court. We dispert EMS to that address.
3: 10-4 will be 7 from the squad. 19 and 17 will be going.
2: 10-4.
4: 12-5-0-7, can you just dispatch and give a location on the painting of this hole?
2: Abram.
1: An evening area, reckless driving, northbound 50 from Rochester. Northbound 43 from Rochester, it'll be a make your own case passing from Walworth County. It was a Schneider semi truck sitting in traffic. It looked like it was pacing or drag racing another semi at that point. Again, it'll be a make your own case.

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0: Go ahead. 9118, 911 open line. It was plotting on the southwest corner of Double V and Town Line on callback. First time we got no answer, an automated assistant picked up then, and the caller was electing not to answer. It was just some shuffling noise when we had first gotten the original call. Thank you.
3: Ninety-one seventy-nine,
0: checking status again.
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3: Victor 240 traffic.
0: Victor 40.
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0: Tapper. 9117 and 911, no cause.
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0: 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Looks like they attached themselves to it.
1: Vault 217. Vault 219 from dispatch.
3: 17.

0: Just 1043. Looks like I see a previous call of this same male calling in, claiming to have the seat checked, and upon well being checked, she was to be fine at location. Looks like extensive 1096 history with the male.
1: 17, we're aware. Thank you.
2: 17 EMS call.
3: Yes, 17.
2: RSM 420 Manchester, 420 Manchester. It's a 75-year-old female. She's constant breathing, possibly has sepsis. Apparently came back from the store, is shivering and hysterical.
3: Better 217, can't let that guys.

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2: 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Yeah, I'm a Colbert Precast, Meadowbrook. 268.

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1: 226 traffic stop, Summit west of Meadowbrook.
0: 226, ma'am. Main, for somebody warning south of Main, the might passerby for dark sedan on the shoulder side out of traffic. Been pending for about 15 minutes.
1: William Lincoln 6757, WL 6757, beyond Summit west of Meadowbrook.
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4: 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We're all heading back to the PD call crisis, and I'm going to meet with the caller.
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3: 10-4.
0: Go ahead.
2: 35, I've never located anybody going to Willie's. Thanks for meeting there in route to the station.
0: 10-4.
3: Victor 240, company says.
2: 10-6, Fishman.
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1: 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I'll be 1042.
2: Yeah, Bravo 424.
3: 216 out of the mail into the bridge.
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3: Policy 17, we're out with Sierra. She's 10-2, the fire can 22.
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4: Danny, in the area, reckless driving complaint, eastbound 94 from Elmhurst, eastbound 94 from Elmhurst, cars of Eisner's of black Mercedes with Ohio plates that excessively speed.
2: Danny, in the area, reckless driving, eastbound 94 from Elmhurst, eastbound 94 from Elmhurst, a black Mercedes with an Ohio plate, King Ida Zebra 2835. It was reported as traveling at a high rate of speed.
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0: Oh yeah, with a subject sleeping on the bench. 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
2: Last name Charles Zebra Young Sam, first name Justin, common bill, Jazz and Jeff. 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
4: Confirm that was Henry 5-2.
5: Affirmative.
3: Two 16, he was valid 1074.
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3: Okay.
5: Six four eight four. AZ 6484 on a Subaru.
1: Actually 265. 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
5: Just turned 42.
6: And 203, can you sign whoever's in squad 270 out, please?
1: No problem, sir.
7: I got you advised to sign out whoever's in 278.
6: 270.
7: 10-4.

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1: And you should continue to change this to a phone message. You just provided all information on options that her daughter has for reporting a crime. 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
3: Time for.
0: 9243. 9243. Are you listening to me? I've got a radio issue.
3: Affirmative. I have a 1050 car deer pending. Highway 83 and Glacier Pass. Deer out of traffic. Small gray SUV on the scene.
0: Of course.

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1: Metro 3.
0: I'm still unable to sign in. Can you create a traffic offense at Cryo and I'll be out there in a status?
1: 10-4.
2: Ninety-5-14 for his traffic offense. You can associate it to the reckless driver that turned into the airport before.

0: We got the ping. Supervising phone appears to be off. It last pinged about 2 hours ago in the area of 42nd Congress in Milwaukee.
1: Victor 222, I'll be 252.
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2: Newton area, reckless driving, westbound 94 from Blue Mound and Brookfield. Westbound 94 from Blue Mound and Brookfield, it's a silver Honda Odyssey, passing on the left shoulder and swerving.
6: Attention area, one squad, special attention to the King units for a reckless driver, westbound I-94 from Blue Mound, westbound I-94 from Blue Mound Road, silver Honda Odyssey, possible 1020 to Adam X-ray Lane 2078, passing on the shoulder and swerving.
3: Area 220 on clear side.
0: 10-4-221.
8: Everyone's 20. It's going to be eastbound 16 Youngwood.
0: Copy. Eastbound east of. Thank you.
3: Falls 219. MIP number, please.
7: Falls 219. P261-46591. Residence 146-591.
3: Copy. Thank you.
0: Area 3 squad's reckless driving complaint. Which 4 from Blue Mound. Silver Honda Odyssey. Last 4 of the plate is 2078, possibly Adam X-ray Lincoln 2078, and speeding. First, following, willing to make a statement.
3: Bravo 217, I'll hand it off.
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0: RC-14, suspect, quick tripping, Birdland.
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2: 9179.
9: I'll be 10-42. 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
2: You as well.
3: Victor 234, sir.
0: Victor 234.
3: The westbound bypass, just north of the Wisconsin Avenue. Adam David Young, 9379.
0: 10-4.
2: Also reading us reckless on that silver Honda Odyssey. It exited onto Redford. Caller is no longer following direction of travel.
0: Area 3 squad, on the reckless driving complaint. Exited at Redford. Caller is no longer following. They're still willing to make a statement.

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1: 102, A 102 and 120, respond for a potential removed sub at Waukesha Springs Park, 600 North Hartwell Avenue, 600 North Hartwell Avenue, crosses of Lincoln Avenue and Fulton Street. Unsure if I'll be able to remove the check on a homeless male black wearing jeans and a flannel shirt under the small pavilion laying on the ground. Staff from the YMCA stated they have a contract with the city to use the park and are unable to take the kids outside if there are any homeless individuals out there. 10:40.
2: 206.
3: 120 copy.
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2: Echo 204, copy debris.
0: Governor 262-5-6154. 262-255-6154. The reference of theft of a ladder from several weeks ago.
2: Echo 204, copy debris in the roadway.
3: Two zero four.
2: Be on crowbar over 43 again. On crowbar over 43. Caller advising of lots of larger rocks on the bridge. Possibly someone who was attempting to throw them over. No one's on scene anymore.
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0: 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And if that doesn't work, she works over at the Children's Hospital Clinic in Milwaukee County in reference to a four-year-old that came into the clinic with a bruise on their leg that they find concerning. You want to talk to somebody about?
1: Go ahead.
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1: Victor, 222 traffic.
2: Victor, 222.
3: Bravo, 214 for traffic.
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2: Yep.
4: Bravo, 214.
3: Eastbound Blue Mound at Main, Wisconsin truck plate, Tom X-ray 9442, TX 9442 with a white Jeep.
4: 10-4, Bravo 214.

0: Attention everyone, squads for reckless driver, southbound Pilgrim Road from Lisbon, southbound Pilgrim from passing McDonnell, be a Ford Explorer, blue in color, McDonnell with a 1020 of Adam John Charles, 398 and out of traffic. Caller is willing to make a statement.
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0: 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Vehicle is at Fieldbrook now, approaching Capitol.
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1: False, 10.
3: 226, traffic stop. A bypass at Madison.
1: We just got an updated ping off of, correction, off of 45th Street, 900 meter radius. Do you want continued pings?
3: Adam Boy Frank, 9042, ABF 9042, the bypass at Madison.
1: So far.
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5: 12, regarding that. Say holding the parent with the child.
3: Copy, I'm stuck in traffic. I'm not sure how I'm going to get there, but I'll take up.
0: 10-4.
1: Stand by. Two 12, the parent is with the child.
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1: 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Echo 204, I checked the area. You're not on the roadway.
3: 214, traffic stop. 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
8: 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Victor, 222, cruising.
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10: Falls 219, dispatch. I no longer need pings. Clear from the scene, just going to be adding some notes.
1: Bravo, 213.
9: Figure 222, having call Anthony Cirillo, 414-588-0061. 414-588-0061. Says questions about parking campers on the street overnight.
8: 10-4.
1: Bravo, 213, just confirming. Are you stopped out with a deferral line, Seabrand?
0: Abrams.
1: 10-4.

0: 28 on him. It's going to be Juan Carlos Jimenez. I have them. Unfortunately.
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0: Sorry, units are covering, there's not a 64, is that correct?
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4: Policy 17.
5: Can you get the valuable use of the parking lot? There is a baby deer stuck on the fence, but I'm gonna try to get it unstuck.
4: Sure.
0: Copy. And the unit that was coming up to take the no calls, please. Your identifier was covered by another.
2: 9262.
0: It was a 911 open line. It plotted to Bolt Construction at North 21 West 23340 Ridgeview Parkway. We made contact with a male. He couldn't verify his location. Said he's working outside by himself. And he said it was on Ridgeview, couldn't really give another location. He was cooperative with his 1027, but couldn't give location information. Said it was just Max and Mobile.
2: Hi, copy, you can clear.
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6: 10-4, Bravo 219.
7: Attention test corners, rescue personnel. This is a request for rescue at the Regency West 181 South 8540 Lodge Boulevard in the main lodge for the 81-year-old female who is dehydrated. Timeout reporting 2 p.m.
5: The deer's been freed. Claiming for love.
0: Yeah,
4: more. Work on the driver I added.
0: Bravo 214, 7500, status check.
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0: 24.

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2: Number 120. 29, copy lockout.
0: Because 1019, there's a party in the lobby reporting their son's e-bike being taken from them around Cameron Circle in the water tower.
3: Good.
2: Perfect. This is a Fleet Farm on the south side of the lot. You're looking for a silver CRV. I have the 28 and 27.
3: Over.

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4: Henry 217, 23.
1: Yeah.
5: Bravo, 211, Trevor.
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5: Westbound 94 at Calhoun. Unreadable plate on a red out.
2: There it was.
5: Look at the plate. Mary 5526, AGM 5526.
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0: can call Rosanna, 414-243-0229, 414-243-0229. Having a dispute with Dennis Towing, letting she's get some personal items out of her vehicle, and the tow company's not letting her.
1: Ever.

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0: For 43, the caller said he came in and was hitting things with his cane. I'm still gathering information.
4: David 47 out of the courthouse.
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2: 9261, can you head towards a pre-alert vehicle accident?
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2: I'll work on getting you a second. It's Eastbound 94 at Pewaukee. Pre-alert vehicle accident is a rear-end accident. Up to 4 vehicles involved, all out of traffic. Unknown injury. We've got a couple of callers on it.
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0: pursuit of a vehicle on 94 eastbound towards Grandview?
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0: 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Scott September, he played Zebra 2273 Young, Z2273 White.
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0: Clear the range, heading to high school.
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1: 10-4-9-261.
4: 21, I'm clear from the range. 10-8.
2: 2-2-3, traffic. 10-4.
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0: Anyton area, reckless driving, westbound 94 from the Milwaukee County line, a silver low-riding sports car traveling approximately 130 miles an hour per our caller. 2 minute delay. 01 County.
1: Okay.
2: Attention in area, one spot for a transfer out of Milwaukee County. Reckless driver, westbound I-94 from the Milwaukee County line, westbound I-94 from the county line. The silver low-riding sports car doing about 130 miles an hour. It's a 2 or 3 minute delay at this point.
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0: Provo 215, hit and run go at Ross Drexel, S16950 West Blue Mountain Road, passing 1017, caller is going to be parked between there and Alta, states another car. Hold and instruct their vehicle. Caller will be in a white Range Rover striking vehicle with a dark gray SUV that happened 15 minutes ago.
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4: Last name, Paul Adam Charles, Adam Lincoln Adam. 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
0: Two zero two in the parking lot at Costco. 75-year-old female, conscious and breathing, still in the parking lot. Possible fainting. They are with bystanders.
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1: 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Not conscious with breathing. 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
2: False 431. I'll be now to the Walmart in Germantown. 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
0: False 431. False 217. 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
9: 29, are you available for reckless?
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9: Well, I have a vehicle that is a silver BMW westbound out woods headed towards Racine, swerving all over the road, ran a driver off the road. Caller is willing to make a statement.
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2: Is there a caller following?
9: Vehicle continued on woods. The caller is no longer following.
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8: 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Meet at the Quarry Mobile on Lisbon Road. I have a customer in the store who is confused and lost. They're trying to give her directions, but she doesn't seem to understand where she's supposed to go. They're hoping that she can be checked on and possibly escorted back to her residence.
4: Denver.
9: The vehicle continued on woods, headed towards Racine.
2: Denver. I'm at that intersection.
9: Caller states you can see him again. He's just pulling up to Racine now.
2: 10-4. Did someone actually end up in the ditch over this? False. 215. 10-8-5.
9: Negative. She's saying that no one was actually ran off the road.
2: 10-4. Copy 28.
9: Go ahead.
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2: 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We're stopped on woods just west of Racine.
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0: Hayden has probationary that is valid, no wants. Also, DPW called in regarding his driving, stated they went past him at least 70 miles an hour. Also willing to make a statement.
1: 10-4. Did anybody say anything about him passing on double yellow or anything like that?
2: Bravo, 213, first sight.
3: 10-4, Bravo, 213. 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
2: 15, I'll be 23.
0: It was on Durham at the curve, and the second, the original caller, she stated he was passing vehicles where he wasn't supposed to. She'd been double yellow, but stated it was unsafe.
1: That worked.
4: Calls to 15 traffic.
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4: Ocean 251, traffic.
5: Ocean 251.
3: Negative 50, we're 23.
4: Eastbound, 16 in front of Ewald, Wisconsin Auto, Boy Charles John, 3557, BCJ 3557.
5: 10-4, 9250.

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1: Bueno.
2: Actually, 504 for a no calls.
0: It's been confirmed. The amount is 98.80.
2: Oh, 410.21.
3: Yeah. Confirmed. We're going to be posting up here. Just for 43.
2: 28. Are there additional fees if we do the HAGOV?
1: 216, 1024, Ida. Yeah.
0: Number 216.
3: Bravo 211-23.
0: And for Bravo 211. HAGOV charges a fee. It's not a fee from us, though.
2: What is that?
1: Tango 238, Charlie 7.
0: 27.
2: You can generate another case for the warrant itself and make 28 prime.
4: Eastbound Hampton at 41, played out of Wisconsin, boy Adam King, 2033, BAK 2033 on a blue Agra.
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0: see the warrant number.
1: Engineering 2 Squad, fight in progress. Set a quick trip off of small road. Male and a female fist fighting. We're still gathering.
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1: You can call Karen Kasperzak. She's at 262-490-1449. 490-1449, lives over on Autumn Woods. Apparently got a voicemail from Pro Health telling her to register for an appointment that she didn't have or need to make. Thought it was fraudulent and just want to talk to somebody about it.
2: The case number for West Ellis is going to be Iliquois, 169252-6, BI 169252-6.
0: Stable.
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3: 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For multiple trees down in the road, caller says there's at least two trees completely blocking the road in front of the address.
4: Call 217 traffic.
5: Call 217.
4: Silver Spring and Jackson, Wisconsin Auto. Adam John Boy, 3751, AJB, 1.
5: So far.
4: Double.
6: Do you need 10-9 that?
7: Echo 204. Tell the caller to get the 28 from DOT if they leave.
1: I got it. Sam 225 checking status.
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1: 10-4.
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8: We just heard 43. We actually ended up getting on the freeway, so we're a little bit north of the Hampton entrance ramp on 41.
5: So far.
2: 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BI 169252-6.
5: Policy 15, checking status.
6: Thank you.
5: Sorry.
1: X-ray 504. Go ahead. X-ray 504. We got a call from a Robert Noble at 1081 Hawthorne Place, 1081 Hawthorne Place, unit H's and Henry. Apparently, claiming they got a text on their phone to call 911 to confirm doctor appointments, and they're going to be contacting their doctor's office directly. No other problem.
3: 10-4. Do they want me to head out over there?
9: And units in Rochester, yeah, 1028 Henry. There's a child in the female's arms. The male subject's going to be approximately 6 foot, 230 pounds, wearing a yellow construction shirt and jeans. Maybe 1028 of David Boy Henry, 4852, again, DBH, 4852, be leaving out of the area.
1: Negative. Sounds like they might have just misinterpreted the text and thought they had to call 911 to verify.
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7: 204, where's the mail half?
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4: 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Northbound Moreland from Rockridge.
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4: Just verify the 28 for me. Boy David Henry, 4852.
3: Affirm.
4: I'm behind it. We're still rolling northbound. Approaching IM Moreland right now. We're going 30. Pulling over. Moreland at the I, northbound.
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7: Going out of that green, want me to stop out with you or continue on?
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5: 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John Rose, 262-993-3796. 262-993-3796. Just concerns about the intersection of Pilgrim Road and Menominee Avenue and how traffic flows through the intersection.
10: 10-4.
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7: Another unit can go to Quick Trip, please.
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9: Hey, copy.
4: 40 dispatch will be set in the procession.
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9: King 227, King 216 for PDO.
4: 21 units, yeah, we have a special event. Call 217, clear warning.
5: 10-4, 217.
13: 27.
5: 16.
9: King 227, 216 for PDO, Barker at Westwood 994, Barker at I-94. The vehicles are going to be in traffic. It'll be a Ford F-550 versus an F-150 versus a Chevy Equinox. We're trying to get some more information, but we've got a bad phone connection.
13: 27, I copy.
5: 16, copy.
13: 9250, copy of 27, out of Wisconsin.
3: 9250, go ahead.
12: 207.
9: 207.
12: Is fire still stationed?
9: They're stationed in the parking lot.
12: 10-4. 202, do you need him with the mail?
13: 9250, last name is King Ocean Lincoln, Boy Edward Robert George. First name's Beatrice, Boy Edward Adam, Tom Robert Ida Charles Edward. Big Victor in the middle, female white, date of birth is 07-28-1934,
11: out of Wisconsin. 10-4. Thank you, sir. Sorry, can you
12: say fire staging. I just wanted to confirm if anyone needs medical so we can clear them if no one needs them.
11: Thank you, sir. I need you to refuse any medical.
9: Yeah, clear.
15: 206, this is the RO Marina.
3: 9250, valid and clear. En route.
15: She's driver here.
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13: 10-4, we made contact with her daughter. She's going to be en route to come pick her up. No status.
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12: 207, 23, a quick trip. Where is the witness standing by?
3: 9261, we'll be 10-8, ACR. 10-4, 9261.
5: 15.
16: Myself and Len will be doing some walkthroughs to the outlet. 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
9: 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My name is Jennifer.
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4: Pilgrim and Meagle, script out Adam King Frank 5271. AKF 5271 and gray on it. Log 211, clear log.
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0: Young, 248, go ahead.
5: Yeah, 248, going to be on Good Hope at Maine. Good Hope in Maine. Wisconsin light truck, Mary Paul, 9448. MP, 9448.
2: 214, you can also attach range to that reckless.
0: 10-4, Young, 248.
3: David, 214 for no cost?
2: David, 214.
3: Got a 911 call, ended up talking with a Dan Biedenbender at 2829 Windward Lane. Accidental dial, had his phone in a pocket while moving some furniture around, no problems.
2: 10-4, clear walk.
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0: 15 will be ACL at Ross.
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0: We'll be UTL at Ross, we're going to Dollar Tree now.
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6: I just got statements from two witnesses. 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
4: 10-4, I'm on a 21 with Dojo right now, thank you. 3-2-2.
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0: 9-2-0-2, go ahead.
7: Can you just say that it's County Highway or Town of Ottawa at School Section Lake Road and School Section North?
4: King 216, 214 and 216, respond for a burglary in progress at 331 West Main Street, Unit 305, 331 West Main Street, Unit 305, crosses to North Grand Avenue and Clinton Street, causing someone's trying to break down her door into her apartment, 1039.
6: 20 and copy, A 27 for one of the witnesses.
3: Good.
0: 14, Summit, in the bypass. I believe it will be Town Highway if it's not numbered, or correctional lettered highway. If it's just School Section Lake Road, it should be a town.
1: 216 from the sub.
7: 10-4, can you just call it a request for a street sweeper? There's quite a bit of gravel under here on the corner, the northeast side.
6: Last name spelling, Henry, Ida, Lincoln, David, Edward, Boy, Robert, Adam, Nora, David, Tom, first name Stephen, middle L, Lincoln, male, white, DOB, 728-69-072869, break.
0: 10-4, can you just 10-9 the location again?
7: School Section Lake Road, and where branches go north to Highway Z. King 216, do you have all the 28?
3: I got it, go ahead.
6: Second one's going to be Jennifer, you have her full 27?
0: 10-4.
3: Negative, I'll take it.
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7: 9202, I can give you the address that's in front of. Wisconsin truck, Frank Over Boy, 37196, break for a second.
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6: 10-4. Last name, spelling, Mary, Ida, Ocean, David, Union, Sam, Zebra, Edward, William, Sam, King, Ida, for Jennifer, J-E-N-N-I-F-T-R, Mill J. John, email weight will be 012765-12765.
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0: 10-4.
4: 10-4. Units are out to the burglary. Caller's alone in the apartment. Sounds like a female at the door. And third.
7: Wisconsin 987 D Victor.
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1: 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They're there. 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
0: 9204-9212, I see you both attached yourself to a traffic accident southbound 43 south of 164 to a Ford that ran a black pickup truck. There's a Honda Accord and a truck in traffic.
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1: Yeah.
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4: 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Can you just log it? 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
4: 214, 216, 226, the caller. Number 214. The caller did put the knife down.
14: I'm 1019 for a report, and Aiden's going to be coming in shortly to get a couple of tickets.
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9: Just for people responding, you'll be able to get to the crash if you enter southbound 43 from 164.
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0: 260 we have contact with the caller. 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
3: 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I'm completely stuck here with a semi.
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1: 28 for a pending parking complaint.
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6: You just heard it's an EMS, we have chest pain.
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2: Go ahead.
4: 10-2.
1: Ever.
2: You're calling, you need EMS for chest pain?
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3: 855-1042.
1: 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It's been pending for a while at 1935 Arrowhead Court. 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
3: 10-4.
2: 9212, the ambulance is en route. 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
7: 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I'm in the 21,000 block of Good Hope Road. I'll stand by for the 28. 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
2: Nine two sixty two. Well being check at the Aurora Healthcare, West 231 North 4040 Corporate Court. We have a subject that's difficult to understand with a heavy accent. He believes he lost his phone, or that's what we're trying to figure out with him. He's speaking to someone else in the background now. If you could respond and check on him.
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3: Dispatch, any of the units on the I-43 crash? Fire is requesting someone shut down the on-ramp to southbound 43. Some people are driving backwards down the ramp, and they're trying to get the ambulance through.
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5: We're just moving squads. 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
3: 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I'll attach you to it then, if that's all right.
0: Forever 211.
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2: 10-4, car's advising to low-hanging wire, possibly a bracket broke off on the poles now hanging about feet off down near Medelson and Eglin.
1: 10-4.
0: 214, turn it.
3: 8204, correction.
4: 10-4, 214.
0: Silver, Jason, are you updating out of our time?
5: 9204, go ahead.
3: Fire is now shutting it down and they won't move the ambulance, so it will need to be shut down at 164.
5: 10-4. Robert 212 is on the scene.
6: I can take care of it.
0: Copy. 216 tonight.
4: Silver 216.
1: Twenty to the six, tonight.
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7: Robert 12.
5: Robert 212.
7: Since WSD has three squads at that crash, could one of them go to the top of the ramp and stop people from going the wrong way?
0: 412, today.
4: I'm going to.
5: And for Robert 212. Any squad on the scene, can you advise?
3: 9204, we're all stuck here based on the fire department, so we're not able to clear.
0: Call 217, 1060.
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2: And David 308-214, fire's on scene, they're advising it's about 10 feet off the ground and not any sort of immediate hazard, just crossing the energies out there, and they're not going to be standing by with it.
1: 10-4, clear log.
2: Yeah.
0: Good.
8: Looks like the number called in a third time. We are speaking with someone now on this language line. It's going to be an accidental dial.
5: Young, 248, status.
6: Yep, 248, I'm 10-6.
3: 2-8-2-3, in traffic.
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5: For Young, 248.
0: 217, I copy. It looks like there's some workers here. I'll just chat with them quick.
8: So far. What are we doing?
0: Falls 215, thanks, right?
2: Thank you.
8: Timber. Falls 215.
0: Falls 503, 1042.
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2: 22.
0: Bravo 213, disabled vehicle, Brookfield Road and Capitol Drive, Brookfield and Capitol. 10-6, either of us. The first vehicle in line is disabled, causing traffic backup with the construction. 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
2: Copy.
7: Go ahead.
2: It's going to be a Wisconsin truck plate. George over David, 74675, GD, 675.
0: King, 216, checking your status. 10-4. Okay. 10-4, King, 216.
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2: That's the vehicle. It's legally parked. It's got cones out. I'll make a note. I'll be 10-8.
11: Under 120, can you run Emma and just confirm OEL status?
0: 9204, we got the three-way open again.
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7: 10-4.
6: 201.
10: It's going to be from 14217 West Waterford Square Drive. Be for 83-year-old male, conscious breathing, with family, having shortness of breath use. May I have fire advice?
1: Yeah.
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8: 27.
7: 27.
2: Can you reattach into that DC call? And I'll be en route to that Montana address. I'll sign myself. Can you advise me, Berlin?
7: 10-4.
2: 28, was there a phone number associated with that vehicle owner?
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9: And Henry 120, she is suspended OWI related and no prior OWS.
11: Thank you, 10-6.
9: 10-4.
2: Affirm, because if he is present, we're going to have to go 1080 for DC.
10: 10-4, we'll contact them and have them meet you out there. You're looking for a 21 to the landscaping company?
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10: We'll have to look it up. Stand by.
12: Robert 212.
6: Robert 212.
12: We got the ramp clear of Broadway vehicles. Now that the way clear itself, traffic is moving up 43 again. It's still at a standstill.
6: Time for Robert 212.
1: 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So, turn your look.
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0: 2107 East Broadway Unit A, crosses the city limits from Empire Drive. For a Dr. Sammy, who's a psychiatrist with Nicole and is concerned for Nicole's safety, Dr. Sammy states Nicole has a history of self-harming and is offered medication. Nicole lives alone and does drive a white Lexus 1028 of 647 Paul William Zebra. We attempted to make contact with Nicole yesterday and it was unsuccessful. IR is in the CAD notes, 1040.
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0: 218.
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0: Okay.
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5: Go ahead.
2: All right, so we're route to 334 Lacqueville Drive, 334 Lacqueville Drive for a carbon monoxide alarm. Nobody's feeling sick.
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0: 2201.
1: We have an assist EMS call. It just came in at the Courtyard Senior Living on Hickory Drive for a 82-year-old male that fell in the shower. You just want me to have fire advise, and how should I contact you or anybody for any future calls?
0: I'm having computer issues. Can you reattach that call in Montana? I'm 23, and the subject appears to be on the garage.
2: Hey, you can clear it. Have fire advice, and I'll have my work cell on me if you need to get a hold of us.
1: 10-4.
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0: 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Charlie 503, checking status.
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1: Tango 238.
0: Eastbound Hampton at 41 out of Wisconsin, Boy on an X-ray 4452, BAX 4452 on a blue Toyota.
1: Sure.

0: Did you meet with Kayla Blargan? She's at the front entrance at Rogers. Apparently was there for treatment, has been discharged. However, staff's not letting her leave without a ride or somebody to take custody of her, and is looking to have P either escort her off the property or give her a ride because her family is not willing to do so and wants to meet with somebody about it.
1: Okay.
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0: Westbound Barlagis, west of Lily. Adam Union, Paul 9542. AUP 9542 on a gray Honda.
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4: Go
3: on. Me, Racine, south of the I, again, Racine, south of the I. Two vehicles in traffic, via brown Ford Edge and another black sedan.
4: Echo 204, attach.
3: Yeah,
4: 2-3-5, 10-23. 10-4. 204, instruct the vehicles to get out of traffic if they can.
5: 308-10-4-0-3-6-4.
3: Okay, they were instructed to go to the BPN college if they're still drivable.
4: 308.

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1: Bravo 219.
0: One 24 on Worth, southbound lanes to turn, eastbound on Worth, and Buick sedan, I gotta turn around and get the plate.
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2: David 23, they'll be handling it between themselves. You can clear it up.
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0: Yeah. 9-2-12, the roadway is back open. You can clear me along.
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2: Cut.
1: Northbound 43 south of Beloit. It'll be for a vehicle in the median with a blown tire.
2: All right, 17 traffic.
4: B-17.
2: 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Also 11, recreational vehicle violation.
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2: 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Mail Black. Rise electric make through the area. So, been frequently going up to people's garages, knocking on doors, asking to see their cars. 8 to 10 year olds. Last seen about 10 minutes ago northbound. Calls requesting 1060.
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11: 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I'm not sure how much we can assist her. She's from out of state. I said I'd send an officer to see what we could do.
0: Hi, Gabby. 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
7: Sam, 223, traffic's up.
2: I go 204. How many people called this in?
1: 204, we just our original caller. 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
8: 67 and Summit Motors, silver VW four-door, no plate.
10: 302-308, 302-308, respond for 1050 PI at Westmoreland Boulevard and East North Street. Westmoreland Boulevard and East North Street, two vehicles in traffic. Unknown injuries, 1039.
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2: If this is going to be right in the middle of the intersection, I'm going to leave three more for traffic control. 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
1: Gonzo, it's actually because of the train. If you want to swing down here, we're going to need to shut all of westbound out.
2: 9203, sorry, I wasn't prepared to copy. You're out with a 1050 where?
3: Copy.
0: Oh, it's 211, clear UTL.
4: Turbo 211.
0: Moreland and East North. The city has a huge backup here with it. It's going to be in the middle of the intersection.
2: 10-4.
0: Did you get Selena back through MCIC?
4: Affirmative. She's from Illinois.
0: 10-4.

0: This is Question M23. Where do you want me?
1: It's going to be a mess with this train. If you can try to find a way to get west of here and shut it down at the tracks, I'm going to county out of here.
2: 14 Butcher, and I'm 23. Where do you need me?
1: I'll take you in lane. The last straight lane here is to go northbound to protect the fire exit.
2: Got it. Simkowski to Butcher, and same question.
3: David 208 for a possible shots fired complaint.

0: through it.
1: So Kyle's going to bunker in where you need me.
0: Maybe tonight.
2: Got a call from a subject advising their retired law enforcement, advising they were just leaving the Century Foods area and heard four or five gunshots about 4 minutes ago, possibly coming from the area west of there.
0: Hey, copy. I'll be in now.
2: Stand for.
3: Zukowski, there's two vehicles north of Moreland. If you can just go check on them and figure out if they're involved or not.
1: Copy. 226, 1060.
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4: Carl's Market, Wisconsin, Bucks Plate, George 1, Adam, Boy Adam 3, G1, AB8 3.
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3: Andrea, if you just want to actually just back off and just shut it down at Pewaukee right now, so you can just try to get traffic out of here. I don't know where fire's going to be. We have no room for them.
0: 10-4, 4-0-2.
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2: Thank you.
3: 308.
0: 308.
3: All right, fire's taking all of northbound now, so I'm going to actually need somebody to shut it down at Pewaukee, and then we're going to need to shut all of northbound down on North Street. I don't want to check mutually for county or if we can have enough squads. I'm going to need at least two more.
4: 27, 10-8.
0: I'm for 308.
6: And I'll be 1024 or 1250 Charles Higgins, swing up there.
0: Sure. I'm for 214.
4: 216 also.
6: Next up, do you need a 1039?
3: Yeah, from 1039 for now.
6: 10-4.
0: I'm for 216.
4: I got 201 traffic.
6: 201.
5: Motion 256, 10-8-1.
2: 10-4.
4: 21 and 23.
6: Again, Greenfield, Arcadian. You can change it to Edwards. Scampon Auto, 363, Young, John David. 363, YJV.
0: 10-4. Thank you.
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0: We received an anonymous call wanting to report that a Travis Squires has 1099s and was staying at an address on Clark Street in Big Bend. We checked Spillman. The only Travis Squires that's in there, we ran his 1027. He comes back clear of 1099s.
1: Butchern, would you want us to shut down?
2: Yep, I just ran it myself. Go ahead and clear it.
3: I'm going to need northbound on North Street shut down right now.
1: Copy.
4: Copy. 10, I'll be 10-6 out of my squad. You could copy the notes.
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7: 10-2-0-3, city has me shutting down Moreland in front of Frame Park.
5: 10-4. Falls to 18, falls to 11 for a well-being check.
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1: 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Also, the resident in the lobby who is experiencing hallucinations and delusional thinking, she was upset and made statements about wanting to purchase a 1032 and kill herself. 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
4: 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We have northbound St. Paul shut down.
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1: 10-4.
6: 308, just for 43. Others already have two vehicles on scene and Express is also showing up.
1: Number 308.
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9: Mike 248 for a soliciting complaint.
10: Go ahead.
6: I think at this point then we're looking okay. I just don't know what Elders is going to do. So you just want to come down to the scene if we got a reposition for Elders, we'll do that.
3: Hey, firm.
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9: Take a 1060 West 323 North 9105 Shadow Court, West 323 North 9105 Shadow Court for a subject in a Chevy pickup soliciting for some window cleaning service. RPNS also requesting a phone call.
3: 10-4.
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3: 21.
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3: Oh, I'm clear.
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1: What kind of car does she have?
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8: FRQ-04, status check.
1: Okay.
8: 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Was that 10-6 or 10-8?
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1: He valid class B. He surrendered on multiple other classes. Address in South Milwaukee.
0: 10-4. He said he works late shift and works overtime. He was sleeping. Was advised to go home. You can see me long.
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4: 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Frank George 21332.
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0: 10-4.
4: Henry, 221 traffic.
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6: 215.
0: In the area of McKinley and Fond du Lac Avenue, McKinley and Fond du Lac Avenue, our son has PTSD and ran away. He's Zach Bobber. He's 17 years old. 5'9", brown curly hair, green eyes. He's wearing gray shirt, gray joggers. Looks like he left on foot.
3: Well, it's 213.
2: Henry, 221.
4: Turning into Walnut Ridge from Highway 83, Wisconsin. Boy David David, 5377. BDD, 5377 on Nissan Road.
0: Where are you going?
5: Out of Wisconsin, Adam King George, 1146, AKG 1146. Don't need to read back unless it's any intense issue on.
2: 10-4.
0: False 213.
3: Just grabbing
4: false. 4. 216,
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8: Echo 202, check me, are you?
0: 0-4-4-28. 743 and the missing person. Our caller is in the area in a black trailblazer on McKinley. The line is connected. We're no longer in contact with her. We're attempting to call back. It's going straight to voicemail. 04, go ahead.
3: Boy, boy, David, 5316. 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
9: Last of Herrera, Henry, Edward, Robert, Robert, Edward, Robert, Adam. First of Jorge, John, Ocean, Robert, George, Edward, L. Lincoln for the middle. Male Hispanic, 12-06 of 1996, 12-06 of 96.
3: 10, 4, Bravo, 210.
4: 9244.
5: 9.
4: Truck.
5: False, 5-14, 10-8. 9244, go ahead.
4: We're on Old Gill by the tracks. Old Gill by the tracks. I don't have a 28 pointed yet, but it's a semi-truck.
0: That's all, false, 5-14.
4: Bravo, 213, 10-8. 10, 4,
5: 9244.
3: 213. 308.
5: Good.
2: Henry, 221, I'll take a second for 961.
5: 10-4.
2: Henry, 217.
0: Do they know which tow company is taking which vehicle for our tow log and if it's owner's request?
3: Okay, send me around.
2: 10-4.
10: Both are total, so they'll both be owner's request at this point. Elders will be taking both, and Express got out of here.
2: Henry 502 checking pass.
4: 9-10-8.
0: False 219 unrelated.
3: Okay, just confirming. Elders towed both vehicles and Express did not tow any.
5: George 501 status.
3: Okay.
5: Except for George 501.
10: Yeah.
0: Assist fire. Lannan south of county line. Lannan south of county line. Before a tree down that's blocking southbound traffic.
10: Correct. It sounds like Elders self dispatch out here. Not sure why, but Elders has both.
0: Over.
4: Copy. Victor 240, can you claim me with the report? 215, 1060.
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0: 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Off 218, I'm 23. Off 218.
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6: 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Yeah, truck towing vehicle. I'll get you 20 in a minute.
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6: Good. Alders is just finishing up. 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
2: Mike, 248. Last up, Henry Lincoln, Adam Victor Adam. First of Hunter, Tom Spelling, Middle, Thomas, Tom Spelling as well. Date of birth 07-18-2001, repeating 07-18-2001, male life.
6: Negative. Sorry, this is going to be a three-vehicle crash. Two were getting towed by elders, one was driven away by the owner, so no more towed.
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3: 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We can clear our traffic control. False fire is going to take over for us. 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
3: 03.
0: OAW 1024 of the state crash.
1: Alpha 308. Cell 38 West 22225 Arlo Drive. 22225 Arlo Drive. 70-year-old female, constant breathing, who was eating soup and suddenly had trouble breathing. She probably aspirated some of it. We're staying on the line at her request until EMS arrives.
3: G-1-1.
1: Is that affirmative?
3: I'll be in route. I have my revised state name.
0: 2206 and 5 tonight.
1: Number 2206, 2205.

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2: Two 16, 10-7.
1: Heifer 216.
3: Falls 219, 23.
1: Heifer Falls 219.

0: around the 210, June 13th.
1: Go ahead.
0: You got to bring my squad over here?
1: We have, yeah.
0: Yeah, thank you.

0: Range of 50 or 23.
1: All right. Nine 50, we just got a call from the alarm company. They checked the cameras on the scene. Apparently there was a customer using the ATM that somehow activated the alarm.
2: Copy. That's the point we just put in the notes. Everything seems sent to. We're just going to do a quick walk around.
0: Sure. 1080 at this time.
2: Fifty with that information, 17 can probably 10.2.
1: 4917, copy.
2: 218.
3: Copy tonight.
1: Sir. Fine.
2: I'll be providing a 1059 to these two females at Children's Hospital in Milwaukee.
4: Bravo 408. You control 400 units 42, including 540.
1: 10-4, Bravo 408. Pass 4.
5: 212, I'm following.
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0: Tell me with the traffic.
6: Falls, 219 to 293. You can open up traffic.
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9: 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Have one more unit respond to our location.
5: 25, plate of Adam, John, John, 6303, AJJ, 6303, Princeton, and Jinjo.
1: 10-4, 21, go ahead. 10-4, falls 514.
6: Falls 219, she's out of traffic. You clear me at the log and show me in roof.
1: 10-4, falls 219.
10: Charlie 317, 41 on the traffic, Grand Sultan.
6: 10-4.
11: She's not going to get around, so I'm clear from there. She'll call back with any further issues.
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6: Copy.
1: 10-4.
10: Falls 218. 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
1: False 218, I copy. False 514, do you want 218 to respond as well?
9: No, they can say 10-8. One more should be enough.
1: Down for false 514. False 218, you can say 10-8.
5: Victor 535.
10: Go ahead. Therefore, you can leave us on the Dixon Hollow call, then we can clear if something else comes up.
1: I copy.
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0: 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David 500, 1042.
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0: last name of Henry Adam Sam Sam Edward Lincoln, first name of David Edward Sam Tom Ida Nora Ida Edward, M is Mary in the middle, white female,
1: 17099.
2: If you can call an attorney, who wasn't very cooperative with any questioning with the AI assistant, 262-364-6089. 262-364-6089. Wouldn't provide a name, just wants to know which officer at your department is handling a case involving his client, but didn't give the name of the client either.
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0: 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All right.
1: What are we at?
2: Profile 514.
0: It's 1923.
2: Delta Falls 1918.

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1: Thank you.
0: Henry 221.
2: 21.
1: Hi.
0: It's a Greyhound and minivan. I think it's an Odyssey, the East Sun, Gainesville, East of Martin. Unreadable 28.
1: 10-4.
3: Driver instructor to not drive. I'll be clear today.
2: 10-4.
1: 5-0-10-4. Temperature's going.
4: Driver 317, I'll take Bulldogs for the 570 young Victor boy.
2: 10-4.

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1: 302, you're clear.
0: Can you place me on the well-being check that Maxwell and Solberg were on earlier in the day?
2: Cruise 9
3: to 18.
2: Yeah, fire advisor 9, you must call.
3: Somewhere.

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1: Go ahead.
0: Is it the well-being check on Broadway or 59 and Tenney?
1: Broadway.
0: Okay.

0: Yeah, 248 traffic.
1: 21 for the 728 and for a 27.
2: Yeah, 248. Go ahead.
3: Falls 211.
2: Falls 211.
1: 28356, Victor, Victor, Frank, 356, B Victor, B Victor, F Frank, break for the 27.
0: Victor 48 is going to be on Lannan at Good Hope, Lannan Good Hope. Scott Harrell, Boy Charles Adam, 6389, BCA 6389.
2: Denver. 14-7.
3: Denver 248. Suzanne's voluntarily going up to FMFH to get checked out. I'll be following the friend that's giving her a ride.
4: Ocean 245 traffic.
2: 11.
0: Ocean 245.
1: That's the ILO, Adam Ida, Edward Lincoln, Lincoln Ocean, first of Allison, Adam Lincoln, Lincoln Ida, Sam Ocean Nora, middle of that Mary, BC, my wife, 44 of 84,
4: 44-1984. Eastbound bypass, south of Highway K, the Wisconsin temp tag, Young 6903, Edward Y 6903E.
5: Falls 218, you can clear me with the log.
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1: 853, you can put me in the traffic hazard.
2: Denver 853.
0: Yeah.
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4: Denver. Sorry if I can give me a verbal for equipment tonight.
6: Can you put me on a follow up at the PD, please? I'll put an IR in the notes.
2: Abram.
5: Tencor, can you take care of that found property over at the library?
4: Tencor.
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0: 17 and 21 is going to be at the BMO Harris Bank, 112 East Capitol Drive, coming from the ATM burglar signal.
4: Henry 221 and out.
0: Tencor.
6: So should I be in route?
0: Copy 502.
1: Ocean 245. We'll take another 4361.
0: 10-4. Ocean 251.
6: Copy.
2: 9244. Is this fair?
6: 44.
2: This is the Berkshire. South 30 West 24890 Sunset Drive. Some sort of elevator alarm.
6: Copy room.
4: 50.
2: 9250.
6: Copy that 1090 in Village of Heartland. We just had a similar one up here in Sussex. I'm not sure if they're having issues with their alarm company or their sensors.
2: Over. 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
0: Go ahead.
2: 9201, South UBC.
6: 01. Very 502, I'm sorry.
0: Copy, Henry 502.
2: Tango 238, are you currently out with a female at your police department? I copy. She had called into 911.
0: 10-4.
2: At the Gerkey's Corner Park and Ride, 301 North Barker Road. Metro Transit advising as a passenger that's refusing to exit the bus or pay. No weapons, no alcohol or drugs known by the driver. I'll see if state's available to back you up.
6: 10-4.
7: Tango 238, copy 28.
0: Go ahead.
7: Passing truck, Edward over Charles, 74536. You over C, 74536.
0: 10-4.
1: 21 verbal for the regiment. 10-4.

0: Henry 217, that plate comes back firm owned to ESD Corporation, address on Paul Road in the city of Pewaukee on a White Chevy Express, and we just got a call back from the alarm company requesting to cancel.
1: 10-4.
0: And just 1043, WSD had a similar alarm as well at their BMO Harris. I don't know if it's just some system issue.
1: 10-4.

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0: 10-4.
2: Ocean 251, we'll take one more, possible 5-5.
3: Ten four. Mike 248, are you able to head over there?
4: Ninety-two sixty-one. We're gonna be transporting them to Waukesha Metro Transit.
3: Mike 248, affirm. Coming from a distance though, if you just want to start going closer for now. 10-4.
0: 10-4.
3: Okay,
0: from Kingston
5: to Russell Fox. 10-4.
3: Victor 234.
0: Young 248 status.
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0: Rocco Bell's looking for a third on a possible 10-5-5 eastbound on the 16 bypass south of K. Permission to have a city unit header until the Mike unit gets over there to relieve them.
1: Confirm.
0: 10-4 Victor 240.
2: Victor 240.
0: Good. Head over to back up Lock LaBelle, eastbound 16, south of Highway K, or a possible 10-5-5 until the Mike unit gets over there.
2: No.
1: 10-203, clear by fire, 10-8.
3: Echo 202, copy on noise complaint.
2: 202.
0: 10-4.
2: Victor 535.
0: Victor 535.
2: I'm closer, I can handle.
0: For Victor 240, you can cancel.
3: 202, our RP is advising of a vehicle turned into the Lost a lot. The GNC terrain, very tinted windows and blasting music very loudly. Her complaint was mainly about the noise, nothing about the driving. Was just requesting a 1060. Do you want me to attach you or have check in your travels?
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1: Over.
0: Henry 502 traffic stop.
3: Henry 502.
0: Come in, East Capitol at Merton, Adam Paul Henry 1439, APH 1439. It's a Black Genesis.
3: 10-4.

0: 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Just mark subject's release.
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0: Okay, reporting.
1: Fire is being routed to Wilkinson Manor, 919 Summit Avenue, apartment 321. For a 96-year-old female, she's conscious and breathing, looking for a lift assist.
0: Okay, fire advice.
1: 10-4.
2: 306-312, 306 and 312, respond for a removed subject at East Terrace Apartments, 801 Northeast Avenue, 801 Northeast Avenue, across streets of South Street and Arcadian Avenue. For a male named Frank is in the building, and he was evicted a few months ago. Frank is in the stairwell on the second floor, wearing a black hoodie and brown pants, 1040.
0: Yes. 312,
3: Bravo, 217, animal complaint.
4: Good.
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6: Ocean 351, copy 229s by DL number.
2: 12-11.
3: Bravo, 217, animal complaint. At Lily Heights Park, 14135 Lily Heights Drive, there's a male poaching ducks from the lake using his dog. He does have a J3 duck with him.
4: Over.
1: Ocean 251, the first.
6: R. Robert, 362-4369-434209. That's going to be the driver.
1: 10-4, the next.
6: H. Henry, 655-4368-916105. 10-4. Ocean 251, if you could just run both and check them both for open cases.
1: 10-4.
4: Rather few potential ones.
0: 4-17.
2: Falls 215.
0: Yeah, fire is there.
3: Bravo, 210.
2: Falls 215, A-firm, what will they be responding out for?
3: 10-4, Bravo, 210.
0: For the juvenile.
2: Falls 215, what are they being requested for? I need to pick a call type.
0: That's like evaluation.
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3: 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Once I confirm, though, if there's a, if we find out if there's a warden on and watch coming today.
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0: 10-4, Bravo 217.
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5: 10-4.
0: King 503.
2: Henry 5041.
0: 10-4.
2: 9261, we're sending a log.
0: No, 9261.
2: King 503.
0: King 503, we're having an assist EMS off of Poplar Creek Drive. Is everyone still 10-7 at Town Hall?
2: What's the nature?
4: Mike, 248-23.
0: 10-4. There's a 69-year-old male conscious from breathing, has his thumb stuck in a coil of wire. Did you just want to satisfy your advice?
6: Charlie, 317, checking status.
2: So for me, it's a fire advice, and you can clear me log, and the other units will be clearing shortly.
0: 14-503.
2: 10-4.
6: 10-4.

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0: name Newtall, nor Union Tom Adam Lincoln Lincoln. 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
1: Go ahead.
2: He holds a valid CCW. Sure. 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
8: 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She's requesting a deputy standby while she gets a door handle back from her neighbor, Mike.
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6: 304 tonight, but 10-4-304. Lisa Clark Middle School. 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
7: Echo 205, traffic. I'm westbound. Crashing eastbound National and 128, National 128, Adam Frank Robert, 1347, AFR 1347.
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0: Ninety-five zero five.
2: It just left Walgreens off Highway 67, last seen northbound Summit, for a red four-door sedan occupied by two people, caller believed to be either 1056 or on 961. It did get a plate of Boy Adam Nora, 1511, VAN 1511, list off of State Street in Oconomowoc.
0: The four. This
4: is a Pewaukee officer, Budenhagen, looking for a call from a supervisor. Phone number is 262-623-8751.
0: 262-623-8751.
4: Bravo 217-23. 4
1: Bravo 217. Victor 240, was there any time delay on the call?
5: Echo 206 Tanner.
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0: 10-6.
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4: In the area for reckless, eastbound on 94 from Genesee Street. Eastbound on 94 from Genesee. Two sport bikes speeding. No plates seen on the bikes. Both drivers have helmets on and are wearing all black.
2: Negative. They called right when it happened. Callers reporting the driver looked very pale and her tongue was out and she was driving with one eye open and then she missed pulling into a parking spot and then left.
4: Bravo 213.
6: Probably clear for log. 14 can stay south. I'll back up 17.
4: And 4 Bravo 214, you copy?
7: Copy.
4: And Bravo 217 for 43, our RP just called back, stating that the person noticed him calling and left in a red Toyota Tundra. Did he snatch the J3 duck in the telegraph?
2: Hang on, 225 for a burning violation.
7: 225.
0: 10-4, if that other unit just wants to check the area quick.
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0: 253, 10-8, call up Daisy Charles.
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2: We'll be at 1347 North Jenkins Drive, 1347 North Jenkins Drive. Caller is reporting there's an unattended fire at the address and it's filling the caller's house with smoke.
0: Duffy Arnold out of Milwaukee.
6: Copy, do you know when Tundra left?
0: Within 2 minutes.
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6: Copy.
4: 9201 for those reckless bikes. Our caller's no longer following. Just last seen eastbound from Genesee.
6: 10-4.
0: 9217 dispatch. 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
2: Here he is.
0: 120-1042.
2: Well, it's Henry 120. I copy. Victor 535, go ahead.
4: Hey, firm. We'll try to get in contact with him again.
9: Oh, traffic northbound Summit. At Roebrook, Boy Lincoln Charles 7, correction 3782, BCL 3782.
7: Hold on, go.
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0: 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She has a medical condition regarding the behavior and the visual impairment.
7: 29 and 21, copy a check, Walter.
11: Hey, traffic stop, 290 West Main.
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11: 21.
7: Clearly, go ahead. Caller is a neighbor of a 58-year-old male who resides at West 180 South 6822 Mosquito Drive.
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2: 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She wanted to be anonymous and wanted to pass on information regarding the structure fire on Saturday.
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8: Number.
6: Bravo 213, I'll be clear UTL. And I can take that for 14.
8: 21, you'd cut out on my end, but I see that home 76.
0: 95,
4: Bravo 213. We only have one assigned right now, so you could go as backup for now.
8: Number
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0: I'm not sure if you had a call up or anything, but you can clear me with the log, and 61 will have a special assignment at 2015 hours.
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11: 83 on Highway 16 eastbound, the large white box truck. 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
7: 312, did you have traffic?
8: 312.
7: Did you have traffic?
11: Charlie 317, copy a plate.
12: Yeah, I couldn't get out earlier from Aisha. Fantastic. It's a prior wanted call. That apartment was at 206 or 208.
2: Charlie 317, go ahead.
11: Got the truck. Edward over Charles, 62317.
7: 10-4, just clarifying. You're trying to make contact with Maisha at 208 or 206?
4: Bravo, 521.
2: Good.
12: Yeah, there's a prior wanted call under her name. They checked for her. Was it 206?
2: 10-4, that comes back. Ballot, no wants on a whiteboard. Truck to a Best Burn Firewood company out of Minnesota.
4: Bravo 521. We currently have Bravo 214 headed to a 1090. I have no other available spots at this time. 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
7: 10-4-304, 308,
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7: 304.
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2: 10-4-8. Echo 205, 10-8, morning.
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6: 10-4. 10-4, Charlie, 504. 304, I should be caught by myself.
2: 10-4, 308, 10-8.
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2: I'll be
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7: 10-4. Falls 218, 10-21.
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7: Pulse 318. Pulse 318, you'll be calling Nancy 262-844-6039. 262-844-6039. And actually, this is going to be 1021 if needed, stating that overnight campers at Old Falls Village Park, the bathrooms will be left open for camper use. The group has camped there before without any prior issues. Looks like this will be 1043, 1021 if needed.
8: Bravo 210, I'll be headed west with the 1080. 17, I'll be following.
4: 10-4, Bravo 210.
6: 10-6.
7: 10-4. Falls 217, Falls 218, vehicle accident.
8: Falls 217.
2: Sam 223, we're in contact with security. We're not aware of any issues, but we'll be checking around.
6: 10-4, 10-8 log for now.
4: 10-4.
8: Bravo 217, 13 just confirmed that the guy's got a decoy, so thank the wardens, but we will not need them.
7: 217, Falls 218 is going to be Mill Road, Pilgrim Road, Mill at Pilgrim. 3 vehicle accident, deployment, debris, near State 203,
4: do have deployment. One vehicle's in someone's front yard. 10-4 Bravo 217.
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3: Charlie for 17, they're on the way. 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
4: 10-4. 9-8-2-0-3, copy of traffic hazard.
15: False 211.
4: False 211.
15: 0-3. You can pin my call for now. It's not a crash.
4: 10-4, false 211. 10-60, sunset east of 83, sunset drive east of highway 83. Car said the construction going on in the area is causing a lot of issues. There's also a skid steer parked nearby that is potentially a hazard. We're requesting a 21 after you check area.
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3: Nine two 12 traffic stop.
4: 9-12.
3: National at high low, national at high low. Obstructed 28 on a older model Chevy Tahoe.
4: Never. Bro, what you done?
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15: Well, 218 for the 217, if you could go down Mill and just redirect all westbound traffic on Mill to go north on Marble.
5: 217, I copy.
3: 206.
5: 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Caller advised that there's a solicitor who's come up to their house twice today. They have no soliciting signs and hasn't been able to show proof of registration. The white male wearing a blue zip-up jacket and the Tesla Segway last seen going northbound.
3: 10-4.
4: I copy.
15: Well, 218 for the police aides. When you arrive, you can just close the left turn lane, southbound Pilgrim to eastbound Mill.
4: False 218, I copy. Have police aides close southbound Pilgrim to eastbound Mill. Other unit that was calling, go ahead.
3: Ocean 245.
14: Ocean 245.
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4: 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Are you calling 1023?
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18: 5-205 traffic. I'm going to be eastbound Beloit from Moreland. Beloit from Moreland. Wisconsin truck plate, Paul Nora 2239, PN 2239.
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8: Bravo 217 of 13, did you put the guy's name in the call?
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15: Second 28, boy, Adam Victor, 7155, DAV 7155.
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2: Bravo 217, I did run the patch. The subject as well.
8: Thank you.
15: Boy Charles, boy.
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2: Confirm. Bravo 217 for 43, in case you didn't catch it before, the caller was sitting to my partner that he stashed it up in the bushes somewhere. 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
17: 10-4.
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18: My Mosquito Drive address is decked, like Amber's father or something like that.
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18: 205, 10-6.
5: Okay.
17: She's not associated with the address, so I'm not sure.
5: All right, 10-4.
15: Just for Roscoff's info, that sedan with the heavy front end damage is about 75 feet into a yard.
17: 10-4. She has old contacts at 6848 Mosquito Drive, so probably not.
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19: 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Charlie, 317, checking status.
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1: 9201.
7: Eastbound 16 at Ryan, eastbound 16 Ryan, Wisconsin 203 Victor Robert Charles, 203 Victor Robert Charles.
1: Sure.

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0: 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Lives around Sandhill, has an ongoing harassment issue with a former coworker.
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1: 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Black Jeep with no plates has a child in the vehicle heard screaming. There was also someone heard yelling at the child, occupied by a female black about 25 years old with braids, was approaching the driver's side when the caller had left.
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3: 211, I have nothing westbound, Lamont.